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Hey, there is something so soothing about her voice, man. 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
1: Yes. Hell yeah.
2: Look at y'all about to go get busy in the break room.
1: Not there.
2: Wait, have you ever hooked up with a coworker before? No.
1: No, never.
2: Why not?
1: I never had the balls to do that.
2: How come? I mean, you both grown, both a single, do your thing.
1: Never had the opportunity either, so.
2: Oh. Are you single now, currently, or no?
1: No.
2: Oh, I was about to
1: miss the boat on that one. 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

Ryan folded right there. 93.3 FLZ, Tampa Bay's number one hit music channel. My name is EJ. Bro, did you see how this traveler was arrested at the Tokyo airport with over 200 lizards hidden in a sock? And I'm like, bro, what are you supposed to be doing with them? 93.3 FLZ.

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Don't forget, we got that Joe Show Secret Sound. So if you want to fly to New York and see my guy Harry Styles, the fact that we're going to make this happen for you, you can be in there with thousands of screaming fans at Madison Square Garden watching Harry Styles do his thing live. We got

0: There's no going back.
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2: 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It gives you motivation to go to work.
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Yo, anybody else cannot stand an unsolicited phone call from someone? 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

A woman in Oldsmar gets in her boyfriend's car and notices an address on his GPS that, well, could potentially be his side pieces. 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

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We are getting ready for the 9 o'clock hit list. 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Hit me up at It Is Me EJ on the gram. 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
2: Yo, I swear, every time I hear this one right here, it just makes me feel like I want to be outside, y'all. What up? It is EJ, got the hit list popping. Salt number 9, French Montana, Max B, and Remy Ma, ever since you left me, number 9.

0: dude.
1: Yo, is it ever okay to flirt with a single coworker?
2: Well, why not? You know, just like, you know, hanging out as friends and stuff. You know, I mean, nothing. I mean, they're single, right? Why not?
3: You guys are both single. You guys are out there doing your thing. There were a lot of people saying, what if it ends poorly? And now you got this person at your job. You know what I'm saying?
2: Well, yeah, I know. But, you know, you're single. Why not? You know, you're out there to mingle. Single, mingle.
3: Single. That sounds like what you out here trying to do. 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
1: 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Biggest song in Tampa Bay, Taylor Swift. I knew it. I knew you. 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

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Trying to get you out to New York, y'all, for Harry Styles' residency. 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

Yo, anybody else feel like your text messages between you and your bestie are like low-key brutal? I swear, we be on this phone talking about everything, y'all. 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

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I kind of feel that way, too. 93.3 FLZ.

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0: You think so? How come?
1: I'm going to go with yes, because, I mean, what is there to hide? 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And so I feel it's more suspicious when they don't want to share it than when they do. That's just mine.

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Shout out to Zara Larsson, because I feel like this woman has been having a heck of a year. And you know what? She deserves it, because let me tell you something. She's been grinding for a minute, y'all. I'm glad she's getting her flowers.

93.3 FLZ, Tampa Bay's number one hit music channel. You know what's annoying? When you're riding in a car with someone and you're trying to put them onto a new song and they talk throughout it. And I'm like, bro, can you just please be quiet so you can hear this?

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1: Yes.
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Did you see how she's nominated for 9 VMAs? 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
1: It is the new hit list. I'm at Crystal Rosa. Yeah, Teddy Swims confesses he's been going through it since he split from his girlfriend. He has his baby girl, so that's good too. Teddy Swims is called Mr. Know-It-All. 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
1: What's up? I'm Crystal Rosas. I was just hanging out with Lexi Jade. She's another dope artist. She said she got starstruck when this girl Slater here added her on IG. Here's Dance.

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1: 93.3 FLZ. Thanks so much for hanging out tonight on the new hit list. More coming up. Time for me to shimmy out of here, but I'm back tomorrow night. My voice is sounding a lot better, right? I know, this throat coat doing miracles. See you tomorrow night. Till then,

It's 93.3 FLZ, Tampa Bay's number one and only hit music channel. What up? It's Jamie Ferreira. Real quick, got to give a big shout-out to the crew over at Bascom's Chop House down the street on Ulmerton. They came in yesterday, catered a little lunch for us. I mean, billionaire bacon, fire as always. By far one of the best pork tenderloins I've ever had. Not that I'm making y'all jealous or anything. I definitely took some home to where I'm eating it right now as we speak. So, hey, I'm going to get back to that and just remind you that you got another chance to go to New York to see Harry Styles. Later on today with the Joe Show, we're going to kick it off the Secret Sound.

The Tampa Bay's number one and only hit music channel. You met Jay before hanging out with you live on a, what is it, Thursday morning? We were just talking about food. Of course we were, because I'm a chubby DJ and that's what DJs do, music and food. I read a list of what not to order at work lunches with your boss. Now, I just went to lunch with my boss last week. I thought I was getting fired. Turns out I wasn't. Obviously, the big thing is, for proper etiquette, steer clear of the most expensive items on the menu. I'm not even going to lie to you. We went to Bascom's, and I may or may not have ordered the bacon-wrapped filet mignon with a side order of a lobster tail and cream spinach. So there's that.

already know where the biggest stars on the planet are going to be mid-September. Vegas, of course. It's 93.3 FLZ. What up, it's Shabby Ferreira. I'm talking about our iHeartRadio Music Festival. Zara Larsson, BTS, Snoop Dogg, Cardi B, a ton more. And, oh, $1,000 in your pocket. And we're going to send you out there, hotel, airfare, the whole nine. Your next keyword at 925 this morning.

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JB Ferrer. Never did I ever think I'd be saying the words of Remy Ma on a track on a top 40 station, but here we are.

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It's Tampa Bay's number one and only hit music channel. What up? It's JB Furr. You know what they need to bring back? Another season of that Action Bronson show on Vice. That's delicious. You know where he goes all over the United States, all over the world with his crew. They, you know, do their performances. They enjoy the culture, the food. Yo, that show probably was one of the best shows. Like, I've watched the entire...

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2: 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It's JB Ferrer. I just read a story about a heart surgeon that has performed over 8,000 surgeries in his career. And it got me to thinking, I've watched all 22 seasons back-to-back of Grey's Anatomy. And I'm just saying, if in a pinch, you needed me to perform a heart transplant, I might be your guy.

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I mean, maybe Bieber will be out in Vegas for iHeartRadio Music Festival. Who knows? You'd be surprised how many people just randomly show up to the door. Hey, can I come in and hang out? 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Tampa Bay's number one and only hit music channel. It's Shabby Ferrer. That won't be you, though, because you're getting tickets to the show. Not only that, we're going to fly you to Vegas, put you up in a nice hotel, and give you $1,000. 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

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It's 93.3 FLZ, Tampa Bay's number one and only hit music channel. It's JB Ferreira. Yesterday, we were talking about how people are telling content creators to stop trying to take pics and video with sharks in the water because they're getting bit. And then you turn to Texas, where a guy who runs a YouTube channel about boating and whatnot ends up getting stabbed because he pissed people off. See, this is the problem with y'all. Just so you try to get clicks and likes, you're going to piss somebody off. And it's all fun and games, right? Until your ass gets stabbed like this dude.

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It's JB4. I know it's not. It's not a stapler. Please stop saying that it's a stapler because it's not a stapler. 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

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Chevy First, I just saw a TikTok video, and I don't know how accurate the math here is, but if you were to buy, like, a parking lot for $166,000 and say during the week you charge $25 a head, weekends maybe $30 a head, you average about 30 to 40 cars at a time, you'll make like 400 and something thousand a year. I am clearly in

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JB Fred, Benson Boone going to be in Vegas. You already know we are less than a month away from our iHeartRadio Music Festival, which is going to be broadcast live both nights here on the radio. Now, if you want to get in, your next keyword to see him in Vegas, get $1,000. 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
1: I don't know why I'm so excited at like almost 4 in the morning, but hey, I knew it. I knew you.

0: 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And by then, who cares? 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

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I'm JB Ferreira. So if I'm correct, like move-in for UTUSF is like this week or maybe starting next week because school is back in session. If you went home for the summer break, welcome back. The only thing that changed is the heat index. Yeah. Instead of it being 104 as a high, it's now like 114.

Well, you already know today is going to be a good day with the Joe Show. It's 93.3 FLZ. Tampa Bay's number one and only hit music channel. It's JB Ferrer. Secret Sound, four chances to go to New York to see Harry Styles, a shot at $1,000, and a trip to Vegas for iHeartRadio Music Festival. Most importantly, though, it's my favorite day of the week, Thursday. We busting some cheaters today. Brand new war.

I've done enough damage for one night. Thank you guys for listening. It's 93.3 FLZ, Tampa Bay's number one and only music channel. I'm Jamie Ferrer. I'm bouncing out at DJ Jamie Ferrer on all the socials. Got your Gracie Abrams. It's Hit the Wall.

0: today on Judge Joe Show. Plaintiff Madison claims defendant Ron committed the ultimate kitchen crime. He baked her family's prized sourdough starter. Passed down for nearly six decades, that irreplaceable batch of yeast is history and officially toast. Now Madison is hauling Ron to court for $3,000 to pay for the priceless heirloom he turned into an afternoon snack and then threw away. Ron says it was just an honest kitchen mistake. Madison says it's sourdough sabotage. All rise for Judge Joe Show on 93.3 FLZ.
1: Hey, and I'm going to pick up Madison and Ron in just a second, but we have talked about sourdough in the past. I know a lot of people were calling in like, hey, I got generational sourdough, all that stuff. You're an expert witness. I would love to talk to you, 800-409-9393, and even if you've never even seen the you know, unbaked dough or whatever it would be called of it, still want to know your opinion on this. Hey, Madison.
2: Hey.
1: Hey, I got Ron on as well. Hey, Ron.
3: Hey, how's it going?
1: So, Madison, obviously, you know, this is something that, you know, probably makes you mad, I would assume, but is there any type of, like, I don't know, are you sad that this is gone? Like, what type of emotions come with having your family heirloom of sourdough be gone?
2: Yeah, you know, it's a lot of feelings. Definitely mad, but I was mad first, I think, knowing what happened, but yeah, there's definitely some sadness. This has been in my family for 60 years. I mean, we've passed this down. I was going to pass it down to, you know, my kids. And now I don't get to do that. And so that's ultimately, I mean, this is like generations of...
1: Do you sell the sourdough?
2: Of experience. Do I what?
1: Sell it?
2: I mean, we have in the past. Like, we've sold, like, the baked bread, but we never really sell... We don't do anything with the SCOBY, I guess, if that's what you're asking.
1: Well, because what I'm trying to figure out is you want $3,000. I'm trying to figure out, and that's why I've asked these two questions. Are your emotions worth the $3,000? Or do you feel like you're losing out on $3,000? Because you
2: know, I think I think it could be both. I mean, we'd bake sourdough together, my family and I did it with, you know, my mother and my grandmother, and I do it with my kids. And sometimes we sell the bread, I guess, and that's, you know, it's a fun little activity that we do. But also, yeah, like, it's emotionally taxing on me, and it's I've, like, experienced this emotional damage because, like, I've lost, you know, generations of experience with my family. And I think, honestly, I think $3,000 isn't enough to even cover that. But
1: well, now's the time to request more if you want. How much do you want?
2: I wouldn't even be able to put a number on it, I think. Right. Truly.
1: So we'll stick to the 3,000 then. Ron, what says ye? What, you know, did you know that this was you know, the only I'm not a good like sourdough knowledge type of person. Did you know you were going to be cooking all of the passed down dough?
3: No, I mean, you know, it was like an honest mistake. Like, whenever, so sourdough discard looks a lot similar to the sourdough SCOBY. And so, you know, I used some of the discard for like a pizza dough, and then I threw out the rest of it. And, like, I just don't think it's worth that much. Like, I mean, I told her I'm willing to go buy her a new SCOBY. And, I mean, they have different ones that have been, like, aged for, like, different numbers of years when you go and purchase them. But, I mean, I don't think $3,000 is the number. Like, I'm more than happy to go buy you a new one. I'm happy to replace it. I mean, it was a mistake. But, like, I can fix this.
0: Ron, you sound like you know what you're talking about when it comes to sourdough bread.
1: Very knowledgeable.
0: Yeah. I don't.
4: More than the average person.
0: Why would I? Just sounds like not just a mistake, an honest mistake. It sounds very careless. Like, why would you have not just thought, like, oh, maybe this is part of something that Madison needs?
3: Because it looked very similar to the other jar that had the discard in it, and the discard and the SCOBY look almost identical.
0: So do you just, like, throw away random things?
4: Without asking? Like, come on, man.
0: If the person's not physically touching it, when I mean,
3: when you're done with sourdough discard, if you don't plan on using it for something that's not leavened, like, if you want to mix it with other things to, like, add that, like, sourdough flavor, you can, but I didn't have a lot of other things I was going to make, and so I threw that out, which is what you do.
0: All these ingredients.
1: Lauren, you're on with Ron and Madison. Madison wants $3,000 because Ron basically ruined the family sourdough recipe. It's been passed down for generations.
5: I can understand her being upset, especially with, like, the sentimental aspect of it. But $3,000 is crazy for a sourdough starter. And, yes, it's been passed down, but technically the starter, like, bubbles up and then you got to use it. So, like, really the sourdough starter that she had, like, wasn't from six generations ago, hopefully. So, I don't know. I think $3,000 is insane. Maybe like $100.
1: Yeah.
4: I'm not knowledgeable how much they cost, but I mean, when it comes from like family, yeah, it's got to be like, yeah, priceless.
1: Jed, can you put Lexi through? Thank you, Lauren. Lexi, we are running over, so I got to end it, you know, right now. Let's end it with you. Your grandfather had an 80-year-old recipe. Was it for sourdough?
5: Yes, absolutely. And I told you guys the last time I called it died.
1: See,
5: my sister brought it back to life. Hey. My sister ended up bringing it back to life, so it's alive.
0: Good.
5: And well.
0: It's alive.
1: Good.
5: It is. It is. But I'm telling you that if that were me and it were my grandfather's family recipe that we have had forever, I'd be so mad. So mad.
1: $3,000 worth of mad?
5: Well, okay, for my situation, yeah, that's a family recipe that's been in our family forever. For her, well, I don't know about 3,000, but...
1: Well, wait, hold on. Probably close to it. Yes, hold on 1 second. So wait, you think that you would get 3,000, but hers, Madison, how long has it been in your family?
2: 60 years.
5: Oh, okay, yeah, girl, yeah, no, same. Okay, yep, nope, I got it. Yep. I only caught the tail end of what was happening, and, you know, I called you guys before and told you about my grandfather's recipe that we've had in our family forever. So, yeah, if it's 60 years, girl, yep, 100%.
1: I called for an expert witness. I got one.
4: Yeah,
1: Lexi, thank you so much. And Lexi,
5: you're
1: just
5: so
1: won.
5: Welcome.
1: You won Madison the case. Madison, you've been rewarded the money. I

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12: 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Madison. This week, Laverne Cox is back. We're talking about her new book, her controversial ex, and going off on the red carpet.
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42: 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Head to margaritavillec.com to check out the ships. 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
42: In just 24 hours, in 24 hours, we'll be saying good morning in an RV. A road trip like none other. The Joe Show's road show taking over Tampa Bay. I was asked yesterday by one of my favorite coworkers, Craig. Craig and I were talking, and he was like, hey, what is the plan for tomorrow? Like, what are you guys going to do? And I said, Craig, that's a great question that I still don't have the answer to. I think we're just driving around. I think we're just checking out the scenes. I think we're finally going to, you know, why do you want to do this, Joe? Well, we talked about it a couple of days ago. 80% of Americans don't go outside during their workday. We're finally going to see when the sun rises.
11: Mm-hmm.
42: Can you believe that?
11: It's going to be beautiful.
42: I can't believe it. I'm going to be like, wow, the sun. Who would have thought? It does rise. That it was like a light and it just God switches it on. But no, it rises. So make sure you join us as we take over Tampa Bay. You can watch it all at Live with Joe Show. I'm figuring out a way too, by the way, on the stream to basically have our GPS. I know that sounds crazy.
11: We're going to turn our location on.
42: But figure out how to turn our location on.
11: That's a good idea.
42: Yes, I think that would be kind of interesting or potentially a great way for a murderer to find us.
39: Yeah, let's just make sure we turn it off after 10 a.m.
11: Yeah,
42: that's a fair point.
11: That's what I was thinking, Jed.
42: That's a fair point. It is Thursday, though. It's not Friday, so let's focus on today. Harry Styles' Secret Sound. More and more people have been DMing me the answer. I mean, listen, it's to the point now where if you know it, you just got to get through. You're set. You're ready to go. 647, 48, 49, 40. Will we have a winner? I think we will. Let's see if it happens, though. We also have Busch Gardens tickets, thousands of dollars, another trip, not to New York, but this one to Vegas. So New York and Vegas, that's where we'll send you to. Chelsea Handler tickets. Am I allowed to say that?
39: No, yeah, you're allowed to say that. It was announced earlier this week, so you're good.
42: Okay, yeah. All right, thank God. That just made me poop. That made me poop.
11: Yeah, oh, no, the BH puckered it. A little bit.
42: I don't want to, yeah. All right, Chelsea Handler tickets, Jonas Brothers tickets. We've got a whole bunch of things. War of the Roses as well. War of the Roses. This is one that, over-explaining me is going to say two things. One, I'm excited about today's. Today's very, very, very interesting. That being said, Tuesdays is one of the craziest ones that we've ever had. So, listen, this one, 7:30, don't miss it. And then Tuesday, you miss that one. You're potentially missing the best War of the Roses in 20, what is the year?
39: 26.
42: Yeah, makes sense. Well, are we ready?
39: Yes, sir. Proceed. Yep.
42: Did we all have good nights?
11: Yeah. Oh, my God. It's thunderstorming and rain by me. What about you guys?
12: I didn't know that it thunderstormed until I was watching the news this morning. But when I got up, I
11: slept like
12: thunder.
11: A baby.
12: Oh, I know. I was like, no wonder. Right.
42: So you watched the news. What was that? Slow news day? Hey, it rained last night.
12: Yes, I know.
42: That was it?
12: It looked like a strobe light party outside my crib.
42: Yeah. I was watching Surviving Barstool, which is Barstool Sports. They do their own Survivor. It's really good. You guys should watch this on YouTube. But anyways, I was watching it. And it was just kept, and the whole entire time I'm trying to watch, and Alyssa's like, did you see that one? I'm like, what do you mean? You grew up here, aren't you?
12: It was crazy last night. Never gets old.
11: Mm-mm.
42: I guess it doesn't. Did you guys see Jed cook food for me?
12: I did.
39: Yes, I did. Here's the thing.
42: I'm a well-kept hoe.
39: You guys know that our fridge sucks. No disrespect. Mm-hmm. Teresa actually, I think, does a really good job. Our office manager, Teresa, does a good job of keeping it clean.
42: Good save.
39: But there are some people who've had food in there for like 6 months. Yeah. I've noticed that ground beef container that sits up in the right-hand corner. Yeah. That's been there since like December. So I had to put it in a separate fridge in order for Joe and I to have a good lunch today because I don't want any of the...
42: Did you put it in a working fridge, though?
39: Yes, it's a working fridge.
42: Are you sure? Some of these fridges are just...
39: No, it's the one that's right was over by the fun zone.
42: I think that's the one I was talking about.
39: No, that one's working.
42: Oh, it is?
39: Yeah, okay. I tested it out.
42: We don't have those.
39: No, I said by the former fun zone. Before they removed it from us.
42: Yeah, hold on. Do we still have fun zones? No.
12: This is the fun zone.
11: Yeah.
42: That's true.
39: And these four walls.
12: That's right.
42: Is that your tattoo on a t-shirt?
39: No.
42: Looks like it, doesn't it?
39: That's why I bought it. Kind of looks like it. It's matching.
42: It's got the, yeah.
11: Is that Billy Strings?
39: Cool. Yeah, of course.
42: You get the dragon on it next. Nice. Yeah. Do you have a dragon on your arm already?
11: Release the dragon.
42: No, you should. Whoa, what's going on with this? Whoa.
11: I like.
12: Spooky.
11: Very colorful.
42: Fancy. Spicy.
39: Spicy.
42: All right. Well, let's do this thing. By the way, three Lego sets last.
11: Oh.
39: Three.
11: Oh, my God.
39: Three.
11: Bill.
39: Oh,
11: complete. He's not posting those. I don't know. You got to post it. Post it and then have it.

0: We're live on Tampa Bay's number one and only. What did he say? I put my headphones on.
1: I said he's a Cardinals fan. He'd probably hate him.
0: That's right. We're live on 93.3 FLZ. It's the Joe Show. And do you guys use AI on your pictures you post?
2: No. Mm-mm. What do you mean, like AI? No. What would I do?
0: I just saw on Instagram, I'm scrolling through, and for the first time ever, I saw, like, I've seen this was made by AI, and it's like a flyer, or it's like a piece of artwork.
2: Mm-hmm.
0: I just saw AI info on, like, a person's picture.
2: Like a selfie?
0: Well, that's the thing. It's a photo dump, and I went through, and I'm like, well, where's the AI? Also, it's a guy. Why are you so interested in how you look? Why are you so concerned? Why are you so concerned, Batman? But he is. I didn't think that people do that. Why are you doing it on your real photo?
2: Because you don't.
3: Can I see it? Because I'm.
2: Because maybe you don't think you look honest? Good. Let me see if I can see it. Because like, I know Instagram was rolling that out, letting people know when their photos are being when it has AI. But I don't know it was doing it on I don't know people were doing it on their own photo. But again, that's how people use filters. They're just like, now I can use AI to enhance my beauty.
0: I suppose I never knew that could work like that.
1: I wouldn't be surprised if there are people who are putting it either in ChatGPT or Perplexity and editing their photos that way, being like, hey, make it a little bit sharper and make sure my face isn't crooked kind of a thing.
0: Perplexity?
1: Oh. Yeah.
0: You've been listening to a lot of Rogan.
1: Hey, yeah. That's a good one.
2: Hey, expand your vocabulary.
3: I'm just too lazy to do that.
2: I'm trying to, because I think I saw it too, but I just scroll so fast.
0: Why would someone do that on their own photos?
2: I mean, because they want to look better. Mm-hmm. They want to be somewhere else. They're lying, like, hey, I was on vacation in, I don't know, Maui.
3: Sure.
2: Shirtless.
0: 800-409-9393. Is this something that they should have then on, like, dating apps as well?
2: Yes.
0: Like, should they 100%. Have? But, like, they don't have this was edited by a filter.
2: They don't. You can really tell, though.
3: I know.
2: You
3: or, like, Facetune. Yeah, you can tell when someone's Facetune.
2: But AI is so good, you can't tell.
3: You can't.
0: What is Facetune?
2: It's when you tune your face.
3: Yeah. So it's like, it's an app. It's like a filter.
2: Yeah.
3: So you can make your nose narrower.
2: Make your booty bigger.
0: What?
2: Yeah.
0: What?
2: Yeah. It's literally like you put your body on there and you like, you know, enlarge stuff, make stuff smaller.
0: Yeah. What?
3: Mm-hmm. You can kind of like boost up your lips.
2: The Kardashians were using it for a while.
3: The Housewives use it to filth. Mm-hmm. And it's so obvious. Like you can tell what's
2: exactly.
3: Facing. Because we see you on TV.
2: Right.
3: And but do what you want with your pictures. But.
2: Right. Yeah. But also.
0: Well, no.
2: Yeah, no, because I done met some girls who don't look like they Instagram, and that's not cool. I think that's disrespectful.
0: If you're single, you can't.
2: Yeah, I agree.
0: If you're with someone, you can, because you're not trying to trick anyone.
1: Yeah, if you're single and doing that, that's false advertisement.
2: It 100%
3: is. Catfishing.
0: Thoughts on that? Thoughts on that? Single people can't use Facetune.
2: Yeah.
1: Well, have you seen the one guy?
2: I'm with it.
0: Put it out. Put it out there.
2: Listen, I'm the single one on the show. I can say that. I'm with it.
0: Do you have to?
2: I'm not putting filters on my pictures.
0: Do you when you
2: I've been catfished before,
0: you know,
2: bro.
0: You get hit up? Oh yeah. Unless it's something really mean. But do you ever look and like if they got like a black and white photo, you just like I can't risk this now.
2: Can't. No. Not at all. But you can definitely see the filter. Just like your skin is not that clear. Like you can't even see a pore.
1: Joe, I gotta show you this guy on Instagram. He basically calls out fake fitness influencers and he's like, welcome to my channel. This person has a fake, like they'll go like this and their butt looks way bigger. Uh-huh. And then you'll see the deformity in the picture where they're
2: edited. Mm-hmm. You just have to like really look at the photo. You have to really study it and you can see like something will be off. Like, why is the mirror blurry?
3: Like the Kardashians are infamous for
2: they
3: this.
2: They are, I know.
3: Like the
2: right?
3: Walls are going wah, wah, wah, wah, wah, wah. And it's like, no.
2: You still posted it. Unreal. Because they don't care. They're like, I look good.
0: Yeah. Why don't they have, if they have millions and close to billions of dollars, why don't they just have someone professionally do it?
2: Photoshop it? Why? When you can do it from your phone.
0: I don't know.
3: Yeah, right.
1: Yeah, now
2: with
1: they
2: a
1: can
2: chance
1: just
2: of people hopefully not noticing. But you're going to have a couple thousand people like, hey, this is Photoshopped.
0: I mean, this makes me think I got to look at everything now. Luckily. It also makes me think I'm going to start AIing all my photos and just seeing if someone notices.
2: This weekend, be in Maui.
0: Yeah.
2: We should have put him somewhere just random this weekend. Yeah.
0: We could make it seem like the RV tomorrow took us to, I don't know.
2: Yes, let's really go somewhere.
1: We went to Siesta Key.
0: Yeah, we went to Atlanta. How about that?
2: Yeah.
3: That's crazy.
0: All right. Well, that was shocking to me, and I just wasn't aware. But to conclude, if you're single, not allowed to use it.
2: Not allowed to use it.
0: If you're in a relationship, who cares? Therefore, I can make myself look like I have fangs, and no one can tell me
2: that, is right.
0: that I can't. Katie can adjust her bangs.
2: That's right. Yeah. Bring them back. Jeff can cut his entire face.
0: That's right. Beard. Oh, yeah.
1: Oh. You could, oh. I don't want to do that.
2: You don't cut your beard?
1: No, not yet.
0: Yeah, you're growing it out.
2: You can go bald. Huh?
1: No,
2: Mr. Clean.
1: I just am too lazy to buy razors.

0: been compiling a list, and this is what I got to say too, by the way. So this is the first one that we're doing. It seems like Camping World is excited about this. Obviously, we are as well. I hope that tomorrow, and I think that it will, is going to go fantastic, and then we'll be able to do a bunch of these, and it might be more like location specific. Like, you know, today we're just broadcasting in, I don't know, Brandon. Mm-hmm. And what we're doing is we're going to be in an RV tomorrow. Moment the show starts, bang, foot on the pedal, we're moving, we're going. And this might be just mapping out all of Tampa Bay. We might literally drive all around and just do a big loop. We might show up to your business. We might show up to your drop-off line, the locations are, the possibilities are endless.
1: Yes, sir.
0: So 97720, we're still trying to get like lists together and like, you know, hey, this place was requested multiple times. Maybe this is where we want to go. And 97720, like I said, you can text in with that. What's Your Sign is coming up next. You can text your name, where you're from, birthday, your sign in 97720. Ashley's going to shout you out in minutes. And then right after that, you're not going up in an RV. We're sending you to New York in a plane. We got the flight for you. We've got the hotel, and then tickets to see Harry Styles. 6:40.
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0: Start your day with your morning reading. It's What's Your Sign on The Joe Show. Hey, Ashley, what's my sign?
2: Leo, don't gossip. Virgo, don't let anyone interrupt your day. 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Aquarius, focus on what's important. Pisces, you're going to be the life of the party today. Aries, pay attention to everything you say and do. Taurus, don't be indecisive. Gemini, be open to helping others. And last but not least, Cancer, speak your mind.
3: Thank you, thank you, thank you. Ladies and gentlemen, we are getting closer and closer to the secret sound. Would be unbelievable if you could win. Matter of fact, hold on. Because we have so many people who just call in.
2: Mm-hmm.
3: You know, they're not listening. They're just setting their alarm. They're setting like a timer every hour. So you know what we're going to do right now?
2: What?
3: We're going to do the secret sound. 8 minutes early.
2: Oh?
3: 800-409-9393, okay? That is 800-409-9393. We're going to do the secret sound early. If you're listening right now, I want to help you out. I want you to be the one to go to New York to see Harry Styles. All you got to do is tell me what the sound is. Should be simple. Right?

0: Joe Show's Secret Sound.
1: All righty then. Hey, Brittany.
2: Hi, good morning.
1: Good morning, Brittany. You think you know what the secret sound is? It's a trip to New York to see Harry Styles. Let's all get quiet. I'll play it twice. Take a guess from Brittany. And if she's correct, she's going to win that trip. Here we go. Hey, Brittany, what's the Joe Show secret sound?
2: Is it the sound of a record player starting up?
1: Tis not. I am sorry, Brittany. I would say go back to the drawing board, but I keep getting made fun of every time I say that.
3: Yeah,
1: so don't go to any drawing board.
2: I can't draw anyways. That's fine.
1: Okay, me neither.
3: Fair enough.
1: We love you, Brittany. We love you. Happy Thursday, by the way. War of the Roses Day, 7:30. We will do that. I was going to do it later in the show, but I'm happy you brought it up, Ashley. You said, what's the update on the Penn State, bro?
3: Oh,
1: now, are we all caught up to speed on what happened at Penn State over the last couple of days?
4: Well, Joe broke it down to me yesterday, so I'm pretty in the know.
1: Okay, well, tell me what you know.
4: It's this fraternity that was basically running a drug operation ring for cocaine smuggling, and they were having pledges using as drug mules. And now Penn State has this huge lawsuit against them alleging that this fraternity was doing all of this stuff. Is that a pretty good breakdown of it?
1: I think the biggest thing out of it all.
4: Yeah.
1: Because I don't know how much of the Penn State lawsuit thing. Are they really getting, because I didn't see that. Are they getting sued?
4: I saw yesterday. I got to get to turn the TVs on. I saw it yesterday on Fox 13. I'm pretty sure.
1: The big one is this kid is like, this kid's going to be, I mean, this guy's like Pablo Escobar of.
3: And he doesn't look like it.
1: America.
3: Just looks like a normal guy.
1: So more information has come out, like how they got caught, which, I mean, they might be the dumbest criminals of all time.
3: They weren't supposed to be criminals. Of course they're dumb.
1: No one's supposed to be criminals.
3: Right.
1: So, and I love the nickname.
3: Oh, did you hear?
1: Who? Which one?
3: Pablo Pledgecabar.
1: Pablo Pledgecabar. There's Snow Paterno, which their Hall of Fame coach. You're doing
5: yes,
1: that
5: because this is not the first scandal,
3: yeah.
5: Right?
3: Yes.
5: That Penn State
1: no.
5: has had.
1: No, all right, Jed. Here, hold on. This should have been done after. No.
4: Don't worry about it. I will do it
6: for the video, buddy.
4: I understand it. It's on you, so it's not recording any of this right now. Let me handle it.
5: Let me handle it.
1: Didn't do it right.
3: The Penn State, yeah.
1: You got to sing. Change the source
4: okay,
1: to HDMI.
4: I got it.
1: All right.
3: Come on, ladies.
4: It's an
3: off-air
4: conversation.
3: Technology is fun.
1: So, where was I?
3: We're talking about the nicknames.
1: Oh, yeah. Snow Paterno off of Joe Paterno, mm-hmm, who is mm-hmm. the coach who... I mean, tell you something. Penn State just... Maybe they shouldn't exist because... Well, look into Joe Paterno if you mm-hmm. don't remember that. Anyways, this guy T. Rob was the main guy according to court documents. How they got caught is not through the pledges that had to cut the cocaine for them.
3: It's crazy.
1: It was through Venmo. They were getting paid through Venmo.
3: And Cash App. You saw that one?
1: I mean...
3: Yeah, I know. That's why I was just like, you guys, what?
5: That's like the ultimate paper trail. What are you thinking?
3: Sending the guy skiing.
5: Yeah, just snowflake.
1: When they got into his room, they found 8 grams of cocaine, 8 ounces of weed, 20... How do you say amphetamines?
4: Amphetamines.
1: They found a handgun.
3: Uh-oh.
5: Lord.
1: That was hidden in a mini fridge.
3: What is happening?
1: He was tased.
3: So he was trying to resist arrest.
1: Yes.
3: Why didn't he be tased?
1: By the way, if you wonder what he looks like, I mean, just...
3: A Harvard student.
5: Does he kind of look like McLovin to you?
3: Yes.
5: Yeah.
3: He does. It's the hair.
5: It's
3: and the
5: hair
3: glasses.
5: And the glasses.
3: Yeah. He does.
1: He made large cocaine purchases between January and September of 2024.
3: This can be a great movie.
1: How much money was his biggest purchase? What do you guys think?
4: $2.5
5: million? I'd say $100,000.
3: Yeah, I was going to say about $100,000. $150,000 since Katie.
5: What's tuition?
3: Yeah, what is tuition? Was,
1: no, his biggest purchase of the cocaine. What he paid to get the cocaine.
3: Oh, what he paid? Probably like...
1: $22,000.
3: I was going to say about
1: $20,000. Then $18,000. They're saying that he may not be in court.
3: Why?
1: I don't know.
3: I'm gonna say, I haven't seen that.
1: Penn State's pretty good at protecting bad
3: people.
1: You're
3: right. You're right.
1: Maybe that's what it is.
5: Also, if he throws everyone under the bus, you're like, you are protected.
3: Does anything happen to the students who are cutting it and packaging it?
1: Oh, and that's something that, you know.
3: Because, I mean, they're just like, hey, I just want to be in the frat, bro. Mm-hmm. They were hazed.
5: Yeah,
1: but at the same time, too,
3: right,
1: you got just say no.
3: A lot of them aren't because they want to be in that fraternity so bad.
1: Yeah, but the people who rush, like, I know kids that have been, you guys
3: know
1: been kicked out. No, you know people who have said yes to doing things and they get kicked out just because they were told to do it.
3: Yeah. Penn State is different. They were like, we going to cut it in package. We going to do everything. Look at this guy. He just looks so...
1: 14 people were charged. Mm-hmm. So, yes, I would assume that the pledges were arrested. But, I mean, think about it. That's a lot of money to have when you're in college.
3: I'd be so mad I get caught on Venmo Cash App. It's like, come on, bro. You could have just drove the money here.
5: And, you know, he was like big man on campus.
3: Right.
5: He was like so popular.
3: Does he have a girlfriend? Where's she at?
1: Well, it makes you wonder how many people actually knew that this was going on.
3: Parents, maybe, because he was cashing out on them. You don't think he was cashing on his mom and dad?
1: Oh, for sure. Snow Paterno?
3: Yeah.
1: No, at some point, you have so much more money than your parents.
3: I know, that's what I'm saying. You take care of your parents. You'd be like, hey, mom, you want a new car? And she'd be like, well, of course, kid. I want you.
1: No, you can't do that.
3: You can't send money on Cash App and Venmo when you're selling coke and they were doing it.
1: Any good mom would turn you in. If they knew,
3: Mom, you think your mom would turn you in?
1: 1,000%.
3: I don't think she would.
4: I think she would.
1: Actually,
4: I think Joe's mom would.
3: My mom would not turn me in.
1: She wouldn't.
3: Because these kids have a cousin on the run for a couple months.
1: These kids are going to be in jail for.
3: Yes, you don't want your baby locked up.
1: Pack your bags.
3: If I had a kid, I'm sorry, I wouldn't turn them in. I don't want my baby locked up.
1: Now, positive for those kids, I believe an education you get in jail is pretty much the same as Penn State. You know, some things that people may not know. Did you know that they're known for their home games and how the students dress?
4: Yeah, the whiteout.
1: Yep, they're whiteouts. So that's funny.
3: Mm, yes. Did not know.
1: Yep.
3: What are they known for? Like what sport?
1: Well, football. Oh, okay. They make them all. They all wear white, and then the whole stadium is like bright white.
3: Yeah,
1: at
3: the
1: night.
3: Glare can't see.
1: And they.
3: That's not fair.
1: But why is that not fair? It makes. I don't think you get what I'm trying to relate it to.
3: I don't.
1: Whiteout. Cocaine is white. Snow white.
3: I thought they were doing it because they don't want the
1: Miley Cyrus
3: or something.
5: It's a blizzard.
1: Hi. Do you go to Penn State?
6: No, I don't. My name is Rebecca, and today's my birthday.
1: Happy birthday, Rebecca. We're just calling to say hello and give yourself a shout-out.
6: I am. This is my first time calling in. I've been super nervous about it, but...
1: I love it. Aww. Well, thank you for calling
3: in.
6: Yes.
3: And don't do coke.
6: I do not.
3: And don't sell it either. You ain't got to do it yourself. Don't cut it.
5: Yeah. Don't be a mule.
1: Hey, would your mom turn you in if she found out that you were doing this?
6: Doing what?
1: All right. Have it right away. Uh-huh. Like any money I got. Any money. My parents, when I went to school in Chicago, Illinois, so it was, you know, far away from my parents. I was living downtown. I was 17 years old. My parents gave me an emergency credit card. Do not break... Break if, you know, you absolutely need, but don't break. Don't do it. And

0: much money he had.
1: Not anymore.
0: I don't know.
1: Thanks to Cash App and Venmo, of all things, bro. Of all things. Stupid
0: Pretty
1: criminals.
0: Incredible stuff. Pretty incredible stuff. So we'll continue to keep you updated. This is one of those stories that I think will definitely be on Netflix at some point. Shout out to Snow Paterno. And also, shout out to all the moms that will be calling their kids in fraternities going,
1: Yeah.
0: Or shout out to how many kids are not going to be able to rush this year because their parents see that and go, you're not rushing.
1: That's not cool. But hey, I wouldn't let my kid rush. You're not.
0: You guys
1: AIDS.
0: Didn't know that someone got kicked out of their fraternity that you know?
1: I don't.
0: Tell you off the air.

0: This is a crazy text that we got. There is a mom listening right now whose son is in that fraternity at Penn State.
1: Damn. What is he the one?
0: You guys don't believe me. Do you?
1: I don't.
0: I don't know. Thanks, Katie. Is Katie the only one listening to me today?
1: No, I heard you say there's a mom that just texted. Is there? And I was like, he would have read it differently.
0: We're live on 93.3 FLZ, Joe Show. Okay. Can we call Jules real quick?
2: Yeah.
0: 800-409-9393. Did you forget about your anniversary? Has anyone had that happen? Where you forgot about your anniversary, or maybe your significant other forgot about your anniversary. I sent Jules a picture of my Legos because I'm a child yesterday, and he goes, oh, I got to go get Naomi some. I messed up. I'm like, well, what do you mean? He goes, I completely forgot it was our anniversary yesterday. So he apologized by getting her gifts. Have you guys ever had that happen?
1: No, I'm pretty good at dates.
0: What about your significant others? They remember as well?
1: Yeah, they have. Well, we're lesbians.
0: That's true.
1: We romanticize everything.
3: I actually always forget, and Sean always remembers.
0: Oh, really?
3: Yeah.

0: Wait, what?
1: Does he get upset?
2: No, he's used to it at this point. We've been together for 10 years, and I'm like, oh. Wait, is that today? And he's like, yes, this is our anniversary today.
0: Ayo, my man. Fill us in on your last 48 hours.
3: It was bad, man. I messed up, man.
0: How did you find out that it was your anniversary? Did Naomi have to tell you?
3: No. So yesterday, I was on my lunch break, and I was scrolling through Facebook, and it was I saw that we had our weekend getaway 3 years ago for like our 5 year anniversary at Gator World, where we went ziplining over the gators, and I was like, "No way! Holy shiitake! No way!" And I look at the date, and it's the 19th, and I was like, oh my God, it was yesterday. So I'm like, I didn't know yesterday was the 18th. I'm sorry. She was like, I was low-key salty that you didn't do anything, no flowers or nothing. And then I just realized that you probably just forgot because you don't even look at a calendar.
0: So she didn't get you anything?
3: Wow.
0: Did she forget as well? Did you remind her?
1: But do girls get guys things on anniversary?
0: I think we need to normalize girls getting guys gifts. Chicks never get a guy a gift.
1: Yeah, we do. Well, I don't.
3: Guys don't matter. We don't matter.
1: It's a present. Yeah.
3: We get socks and ties on Father's Day. An anniversary means nothing.
1: And a nice wallet.
3: And a nice wallet. Yes, I do. I have a nice wallet. Actually, I have a wallet with both my kids on it. But yes, she was actually mad. She was mad. And, you know, like, I recall, like, the day before yesterday, I get home, and I give her a kiss, and then she rolled her eyes, and I'm like, man, I just came home. So, guys, like, you know what? I'm next year. I'm just going to set an anniversary reminder on my iPhone to remind me.
1: You can actually do that. You can put a reminder every year. Yeah. That's what I have for everybody's birthday, so it's there for the till I die.
3: Didn't even think about that.
0: Jules, what did you end up doing to apologize?
3: Nothing. I'm probably just going to
0: take my God. You didn't go. You literally said yesterday you were going to go and get Legos.
3: I was, but I didn't get home until freaking 7:30, almost 8 o'clock.
1: Target doesn't close until 10. Mm-hmm.
3: Yeah, like I worked like 14 hours yesterday. I didn't even have the chance
0: What can Jules do tonight that could make it up to Naomi? Let's help him out real quick.
3: Oh, guys, come on, help me out.
4: You got to pick up.
3: Because I'm like corny. I'm just going to buy Legos. You definitely have
1: to come with flowers, 100%. Give her some red roses, two dozen.
4: A nice home-cooked meal, bottle of wine. I mean, I don't know what Naomi drinks, but you got to do like something thoughtful.
1: No, I say you take her out because you guys are always in the house. You're always playing video games. So I think if you can take her to a nice dinner, that'd be nice.
0: No, I don't want him to take her out.
1: No, he will.
0: No, because we got new Fortnite and stuff that we got to play.
1: Very important.
2: They definitely need to go out then.
0: New sprites released today that I got to get.
1: Definitely flowers, Legos.
3: I do have to take her out. It's been a while since we've done anything, so I take the suggestion of the flowers. So, like, on my route today, I don't know where I'm at. I think I end up in Orlando, towards Orlando. I'll grab some flowers on the way back in my big truck and a box of Legos because she did want the Lego set. She looked at a Lego set, like, last week, and I was like, oh, I can't do it today. So.
1: And you give her a nice back massage without the implication.
3: Yeah, I can do that. I do that all the time, but she's ticklish, man. Can't even breathe on her without her laughing.
0: Now, wait a second. What if he says, hey, the shipping got delayed. This was for you. Fake out. I knew it was our anniversary. I felt bad that the shipping didn't come in.
1: It's too late for that. It's what,
2: yeah,
1: in 2 days?
2: You can't lie on that.
1: Yeah.
0: Why?
1: She's smart, and she knows.
2: Right.
1: No offense, Jules.
3: I messed up.
1: You did. It's
3: okay.
1: At least you're owning it. Now you're trying to make things right.
3: Yeah, I actually texted to Joe. I was like, man, I messed up. I forgot the 8 year anniversary.
0: As long as you don't forget 10
1: or 9.
3: 10. 10 is more important than 9.
0: Yeah.
1: No, they're all important. No, not a lot of people make it 9 years being together, 10 years being together.
0: You can't forget 5, 10, 15. You can't forget any year. 20. It's intervals of 5.
2: Yeah, and then you have to get a certain present for each landmark.
0: One, anniversary 1, anniversary 5, anniversary 10.
1: Those are the ones most important to you?
0: Yes. No, it's to everyone.
1: No.
0: No. Anniversaries 2 through 4 don't work.
1: Remember Jed was celebrating the months?
0: Oh, yeah. Jed, are you guys still celebrating month anniversaries and stuff? You guys don't do that anymore?
5: No.
4: I did not do that.
5: That anymore. Is so cute.
4: It was a bad omen when I did it in previous relationships.
1: Oh, okay.
0: Oh. You did it in this relationship, no?
4: No, I did not. I have not posted anything or said anything on social media at all about putting out anniversaries.
2: You do keep track of it, though. Which I think is sweet.
4: Yeah.
0: What's the anniversary?
4: Well, it depends, because we were broken up for a little bit, and then we got back together.
2: Jim, you don't count the breakup. Come on, don't count the breakup.
4: Don't count the breakup. No,
2: it was like a little bit.
0: How long were you guys broken up
2: for? Don't answer that. It was a pause.
4: Yeah, it was a pause. Pause for the cause.
2: Yeah.
4: Well,
0: hey. But sometimes you pause a movie and you don't get back to it for a little bit, and then you got to restart the movie.
2: He got right back to it.
0: Right?
2: Hey, no. All
0: right,
2: Joe. It's true.
4: Depends on the movie.
2: He actually was.
0: If it's a good movie, you don't have to. No. But if it's a good movie, sometimes right, you want to.
3: Joe.
0: Yeah.
3: All right, Joe. I'll hang up and listen.
2: He's like, I just want to listen.
0: What's coming up with the news? I want to hang up and listen today.
2: So Polk County police are cracking down on the illegal harvesting of this type of berry, and I will tell you why.
0: Oregon berries.
2: And not an Oregon berry. And rumors of a
1: dingleberry.
2: not a dingleberry either. And there are rumors of a new Real Housewives city that they're working on. I don't think you'd be able
1: Tampa?
2: To guess it. I wish.
1: Right? I mean, how do we so have a Selling Sunset? Well, we did have Selling Sunset.
2: We did.
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2: Hey! Right.
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2: The Joe Show has all the news and info you need. 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
3: Polk County deputies are launching an aggressive crackdown on the illegal harvesting of palmetto berries. This is Fox 13 Tampa Bay with more on this story.
4: Palmetto berries.
3: Palmetto berries. Not to be confused with palmetto bugs.
5: It's a felony to illegally pick saw palmetto berries in the state of Florida, but that didn't stop these suspects from doing so in Polk County. This is the season ripe for berry picking, so the sheriff's office has seen a recent uptick in cases. The reason why people want these berries in the first place is because they're high in demand for pharmaceutical needs.
3: So they use them for herbal supplements for prostate health? So people are like going onto other people's lands and they're stealing the berries and then they're selling them on the black market, I guess.
4: Prostate health?
3: Prostate health.
4: Hmm.
3: Help with the weight loss as well.
6: That's why they're stealing it.
4: A drug and butt joke. Make a joke like that. I don't know. Workshopping jokes right now.
3: So there are reports
6: tomato.
3: Yeah.
4: Fair enough.
3: There are reports that a new franchise is entering the Real Housewives Bravoverse, and it's in Montana.
6: What? Of all places?
3: Mm-hmm.
7: According to a source, the team that produces Real Housewives of Beverly Hills and Orange County is in the weeds of making a Real Housewives of Montana happen. They are focusing on Gallatin County, which has become one of the fastest growing and wealthiest suburbs in the country. There's a big tech boom there, so they are looking for a mix of outsiders who moved there for work, but also old money that have been there for generations. The Yellowstone Club is there, which is an extremely prestigious and expensive members-only country club that they are hoping to film at.
3: I kind of love this, like big fancy ranches,
6: we
3: Yellowstone,
6: Rhode Island. I don't know, man. We need somewhere in Florida.
3: I mean, I think in Tampa would be awesome. We've got like all the professional sports teams. Yeah. There's money, money, money.
6: Real Housewives of Tampa. I know a wife, an ex-wife who I want on there. I'm not saying no names.
4: All right, moving on.
3: Okie dokie.
4: And
3: finally,
8: I'm tired.
3: Police visited a South Carolina home owned by Brian Hickerson's grandmother 3 days after Hayden Panettiere's death, but received no response. Now, interestingly enough, the DAE is now involved in the investigation. What exactly does that mean?
9: Wait, DAE's involved in the investigation.
4: Who? Aaron Jacobson has his hand in it.
9: It's DEA.
3: Oh, I'm sorry, DEA. Dude, my brain is just wired for radio.
4: Aaron
3: DEA.
4: Jacobson has dual roles.
3: I was like, what did I say?
10: Now, the DEA getting involved in the investigation obviously raises questions, especially because dispatch communications reportedly referenced a possible overdose and Narcan was reportedly found inside the residence. And again, with the DEA, that now makes this a federal investigation, which is kind of strange because police have also previously said in their preliminary investigation that there were no signs of foul play or suspicious circumstances.
3: So I guess the brother that was there was Brian's brother.
6: Yeah.
3: So I thought we were saying before that it was Hayden's brother.
6: Oh,
3: no.
6: Her brother passed away.
3: Yes, right. And it was his brother, and it was an Airbnb that she was staying in temporarily. So I don't know. I think there's a lot of stuff that they're covering up, obviously. Yeah. You know, you think that already.
4: Totally. I still think it's a murder.
6: And I don't like her mom. I'm not liking anybody right now.
3: She's very sus.
6: Mm-hmm.
3: And you can get all Joe Show news and content on our free iHeartRadio app, YouTube, Instagram, Twitch, and TikTok. Just search The Joe Show. Make sure to like, subscribe, and share.
4: Thank you. Thank you. Thank you. Thank you.
0: getting ready for War of the Roses.
8: You get in a car with your significant other.
0: It's their car. They got CarPlay. They, you know, the little GPS thing on their dashboard. And you can see they're recently searched. And you notice an address that you've never really seen before. So you look it up. It's a residential address. But what is he doing going over there? Is it his side piece? Did we have a significant other check, you know, catch her boyfriend cheating via CarPlay? It's happened before where, like, you know, a text shows up on their phone, but an address. This has never happened before. Will we catch another cheater? For the school year so far, we're 3 for 3. Will it be 4 for 4? 7:30, find out. After that, Secret Sound trip to New York.

0: 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I am watching these workout videos, and I kept it out of the prep for a couple of days because I didn't know if I should talk about it because it's really embarrassing, but I'm going to talk about it right now. Anyone work out via YouTube?
1: Yeah, there's nothing wrong with that. Got the weights? The yoga mat?
2: The bands, the rollers.
1: Those 30-minute workouts actually work. Now, I don't know if a guy should do it, but...
0: My fiance, my fiance said, hey, we're going to get ready for the wedding. We're going to get ready for the cruise. We're going to get ready for the bachelor and bachelorette parties. She said, she goes to Pilates. I do my runs.
1: He goes to Publix.
0: She goes, we need to, what do you mean Publix?
1: Because you eat. I was just joking. I'll let you know.
2: Ashley, what is with all the backhanded statements to Joe right now?
1: Because he was getting
2: He's
1: on me last week.
2: He's trying to improve.
1: He was getting on me last week, so this is just payback.
0: She said, we're going to do abs together. And I said, okay. She goes, we're going to watch a video, but just know the video was made in the 80s. Anyone ever work out to 8-minute abs? Welcome to 8-minute abs. 800-409-9393. This is...
1: It's hard as hell, isn't it?
0: It's hard, but... yeah.
1: Like, they did not play around when it comes to abs.
0: Have you
1: 80s.
0: Been on this?
1: I've seen it before.
0: You've seen this video?
1: I have.
0: The Hey Gang guy?
1: Wait,
0: Hey Gang!
1: See. Oh, yeah!
0: This is my new guy. Check this guy
2: what
0: out.
2: The heck?
0: I like
1: Let's
0: to think
1: see.
0: That this is who Jed was.
1: Oh, yeah.
0: If Jed was born in the 80s.
1: On the beach.
3: Hey, gang. Welcome to your 8-minute abs workout. Now, all the exercises are safe, effective, and fun. There's going to be 9 movements with 45 seconds built into it. All right, let's get going. The first exercise is going to be the basic crunch. Hands behind the head and just crunch right up. My feet are on the ground. Remember the old time sit-ups you had to go all the way to the top? Not this time, gang. We're going to save the back. So all you want to do is curl up. Notice this. My lower back stays on the ground.
0: I'm so embarrassed by it. I want to turn down the volume because I don't want my neighbors to hear what I'm doing. But then again, I might be shredded. Jed, do you have any interest in watching 8-minute abs? They also have 8-minute butts.
1: What? 8-minute arms?
0: So this guy's got a billion of them?
1: Yeah, he had his own little empire.
0: So are you on this?
1: I'm not on it. I'm familiar with it. You know,
0: is this making you want to get on it now?
1: Denise Austin.
0: Who?
1: These are like 80s workout icons.
0: Give me more names.
1: Billy Blanks is more 90s.
4: Oh, yes. I love Billy Blanks.
1: Tybo. Blanks.
0: Billy Blanks?
2: Tybo is great.
0: Who's Tybo?
2: The boxing guy.
1: Yeah, it's like kickboxing.
4: Billy Blanks is actually doing the workouts on TikTok.
2: Is he?
4: He is. He's doing it on
1: and
4: TikTok.
1: He is
4: live.
1: Still ripped.
4: He is. He looks good.
2: Isn't that one guy from Ghostbusters, Ernie, I forget his last name. But he's the black guy.
3: Hands placed behind the ears, and I'm slowly just looking up towards the ceiling and curling up. That's all we're doing.
1: It's like the longest 30 seconds ever.
3: Rectus abdominis right here, this big shoot right here.
1: Ernie Hudson?
3: Okay. We're not feeling this in the neck or on the lower back.
0: My neck hurts, by the way, too. I was doing it wrong.
3: You don't have to go all 45 seconds.
1: Hey, gang.
3: Yourself into
0: hey,
3: this
0: gang.
3: Program.
1: Don't pull your neck.
0: So is this guy, this guy's known
3: for nice and easy.
0: I wasn't aware of his game.
1: Mm-hmm.
0: Dang it. I didn't know that Katie was going to be all down with this.
1: No, yeah.
4: The at-home workout videos were just crazy. It was a moment. Remember the ab roller?
1: Oh, God. There's an ab roller in the sales pit right now.
2: Is there actually?
1: Yes. You want me to go grab it?
2: No, do not.
0: Jamie Brinkus is his name. Jamie Brinkus.
2: He's still around.
4: Yeah, is he?
0: Oh, yes. Hi, I'm Jamie Brinkus. You know me as the 8-minute abs guy. Over the last 28 years, I've had the pleasure of helping millions of people lose millions of pounds and inches. I want to welcome you to my 8-minute body.
1: Yeah. Everyone has 8 minutes to spare.
0: Yeah. Oh, man. Check him out now. Does he still call us gay?
3: Hi, it's Jamie for your daily quickie. You know, when it comes to fitness, I literally would give you the shirt off my back. Well, today, that's all you need is a shirt for your workout. So there's no excuses, right?
1: No excuses.
3: Hi, it's Jamie for your daily quickie. I saw this one on the Jack LaLanne site, and I couldn't help but... Hi, it's Jamie for your daily quickie. Hey, before we get
1: no
3: to the
1: gang.
3: Quickie... Hi, it's Jamie for your daily quickie. Hi, it's Jamie for your daily quickie. Hi, it's Jamie for your daily quickie. Hi, it's Jamie.
4: Does he really start every video like that?
3: Hi,
4: oh my God.
3: Hi, it's Jamie for your daily quickie. Hi, it's Jamie here for your daily quickie.
0: This guy's awesome.
3: Hi, it's Jamie here for your daily quickie. We're gonna. Are you ready for the swirl?
4: Thank God.
0: Oh, no.
4: Are you ready for the swirl?
5: I was getting ready for my daily quickie.
3: It's Jamie for your daily quickie.
0: All right, he's back.
3: Hey, it's Jamie for your daily quickie. Hi, it's Jamie here for your daily quickie.
4: I'm gonna start making Jamie say that.
0: I want to get this guy on the show.
4: How about you just, we should get him and surprise Joe and Alyssa. He does the workout with them in their apartment.
0: If this guy, if Jamie pulled up for the daily quickie,
4: yeah,
0: I mean, that would be the best
4: day
0: of my life.
4: I'm trying to find him.
0: 8 minute abs. Chad, do you want to get in it?
2: No, I'm more of, Richard Simmons is more of my pace. I like that guy.
0: All right, you're missing out.
1: I think Tony Little, the gazelle.
0: Oh, yeah.
1: In the Tampa Bay area.
2: I thought he died.
1: No, he's still alive. Okay. I saw him at Lowe's.
2: Oh, did you?
1: Yes.
2: Okay.
1: And the hair was herring.
0: Interesting. All right. Well, if anyone has any connections to this gentleman, I would like to know. And then ladies, if you guys want to do the 8 minute abs every night with us, it hurts to like cough right now.
1: It again, in the 80s, they did not mess around when it comes to abs. You were rock hard.
4: Yeah.
1: The ab roller.
2: Clip that.
0: Hey, it's Jamie for your daily quickie. all right. War of the Roses is next.

0: we're live on Tampa Bay's... Oh, wait.
1: There you go. We're live on Tampa Bay's number one and only hit music channel, 93.3 FLZ. We're going to get into War of the Roses a little bit early because we've got the Secret Sound immediately after, trip to New York and all of that. We're going on a trip tomorrow, a trip all around Tampa Bay, a road trip, the Joe Show's road show. We will be broadcasting live from an RV tomorrow morning. It's never been done before. There is a potential that it is the worst broadcast we've ever done. There's a potential that it will be one of the best. I'd give today's show a C-, so my guess would be it's going to be an A+.
2: It's going to be A++, number
1: That's
2: those.
1: Normally how it works.
3: All the gold stars.
2: Yeah.
1: We have no idea what's going to happen when we go on the bridges. So what we're going to do is we're going to do a bridge countdown each time we get close to one. And then you're going to have to listen to see if you can still listen. There is so much that could go wrong. There's so much that could go right. We're very, very excited about this. Shout out to Camping World for allowing us to do this. This is something that I've been trying to get done for about 6 years. We finally have it. The Joe Show Road Show. 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We'll be streaming live on the iHeartRadio app, of course, as well. All right, War of the Roses time, and then the Harry Styles Secret Sound.
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1: Danielle, I think I have this right, but just to make sure, you and Ian have been dating for a while. You get in his car one afternoon or whenever during the day, but you get in his car and his maps was up on his like little CarPlay dashboard thing. You noticed in his recents a residential address.
6: Yeah.
1: Did you ask him about this at all, or did you look it up on your phone? Like, how did you come to the realization that, you know, this could be someone else's address?
6: Because of the way he reacted, like, the first time, like, we got in the car, the current turns on. The first time, he instantly pressed a button where, like, the screen just changed to the music.
1: And so you think he saw something there that he didn't want you to see?
6: He's generally not that fast. Like, he's a very slow, casual, takes his time in life kind of dude. So it's just like, okay, that's just a little, you know, like, not necessarily red flag, but it's a little flag. And you're like, okay, something's different.
1: Okay. So, have you ever expected him to be cheating on you?
6: I don't know. Like, he's always kind of been, like, not as, like, touchy-feely or as close as, like, I would have liked him to be. But he's always been like that. At the very beginning, like, he did try and, like, you know, effort and whatnot. And then, you know, like, relationships go on. It just kind of becomes, like, more... or less effort, I guess, is the right way.
1: Listen, I think that address is really the main thing that we need. I'm going to ask that you mute your phone right now. Okay. And just listen in, and please do not unmute your phone until we tell you to do so. You may hear something that you don't want to hear, but we got to get as much information out as possible. So please mute your phone. Ashley, do you have all the information that you need? Okay. All right, we have called Ian. Let's see if he picks up.
7: Hello?
2: Hi, is this Ian?
7: Sorry, who are you?
2: My name is Kayla. I'm calling from Beautiful Blossoms. We are a new flower store in St. Pete. And if you had a moment just for a 2-question survey, I would love to offer you a dozen Longstem red roses for free. Can you help us out?
7: My bad. I thought you were someone else calling. That's why I picked up.
2: I'm glad you picked up, and because you can now get free flowers. It's only a 2-question survey. Can you help us out real quick? You can send the flowers to anybody.
7: This sounds like a scam.
2: I won't ask for any credit card information, so I promise you it's not a scam.
7: She's giving out flowers to people?
2: We are. Trying to get her name out there. So can you help us out? 2-question survey?
7: What was your name again?
2: My name is Kayla, calling from Beautiful Blossoms, a new flower store in St. Pete. Can we get to the questions real quick? Like I said, no credit card information. Easy breezy.
7: Okay.
2: All right.
7: Sure.
2: I do need to let you know this call is being recorded for quality and training purposes. Are you okay with that?
7: I guess, yeah.
2: All right. Have you purchased flowers in the last 6 months?
7: Probably, yeah.
2: Do you plan on purchasing flowers in the next 6 months?
7: Yeah, I probably should.
2: Okay. Those are the two questions I need for the survey. Now, when it comes to the roses, who would you like to send them to? I need a first and last name.
7: Send them to Natalie.
2: Okay. And what would you like to say to Natalie? We're going to include a note with these roses. What would you like to say to her?
7: I don't need to say anything. I think she'll get it.
2: You don't want to leave any words of like love, like, hey, I'm thinking of you. These are for you.
7: Sure. That sounds good. Yeah.
2: Just say, I'm thinking of you.
7: Yeah. Yeah. I like that.
2: All right. That's all I need on my end. Now I'm going to transfer you over to shipping and handling, and they will gather the rest of your information. Ian, thank you so much for helping us out.
7: Yeah. Cool. Thank you.
1: Hi, is this Ian?
7: Yeah, is this shipping and handling?
1: Hi, Ian. I actually am Kayla's supervisor. She's brand new, and we're just training her. So I'm going to grab that address and everything from you. But thank you so much for taking the time to help us out.
7: Sure. Yeah, okay.
1: Before I get that address, I just want to confirm a couple of things. We're sending this to a Natalie.
7: Yeah, that's right.
1: All right, beautiful.
7: I should get back to work soon, though.
1: Yep, I'm going to make this super, super, super quick for you. Right. I was listening into the call as her manager, just making sure everything was set. I noticed she asked you about saying, I love you, and you said that you were cool with that being on the note, and then... We changed it up a little bit. Do you want to put I love you on that note?
7: Sure.
1: Okay.
7: Okay.
1: All right. Beautiful. That's all I needed to know. I know that you got to move quick, so you can hang up at any point. Ian, I do need to let you know, though, that along with being a flower shop, we're a radio station. You're on War of the Roses right now on 93.3 FLZ.
7: What?
1: And your girlfriend Danielle has heard everything you've said, including that part where you love another woman. So, I mean, one, Danielle, if you want to talk, you can right now. But two, why are you telling another woman that you love her?
7: She's just been going through some things lately. I thought maybe that would be nice for me to do.
6: Natalie's from work. It's not get well, you're sick, feel better. That I get, and that's totally fine. But I love you from Natalie from work.
7: Yeah.
1: Hold on, you do know her, Danielle?
6: I do. I've seen her in passing, and I pick him up sometimes when his car is broken down, and she's always there hanging out, like waiting for him.
7: So this is a radio station that's you're. I can't believe you would do this.
6: I can't believe you would do this, or you have done this.
2: How long has this been going on?
7: You dragged me onto the radio to when you couldn't just I'm confused. I'm a little bit pissed off at you, to be honest.
6: How do you think I feel though?
7: People are gonna hear this and be like, wow, this dude's an ass because you couldn't just talk to me in person.
6: So where's the lie?
7: Yeah, but what about her, too? That's not f***ing fair to her. You know, like, she's like some innocent bystander in this. And you're
1: Is she innocent, though, if she's seen your girlfriend pick you up from work?
3: So she's very aware who she is.
7: It's screwed up. You're messing with people's lives. Like, if you wanted to confront me about this, you could have done it in person, and I would have told you what I would have told you. But to drag me on the radio and drag her on the radio, that's like a casualty of war. That's f***ed up.
1: Okay. All right. Well, Ian, I think we've heard enough from you. Danielle, I'm going to talk to you off the air. Okay.
7: Yeah, I got to go. All right. Bye.
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1: We'll go back and talk more about War of the Roses right after the secret sound. It's time to get into that. 800-409-9393. That is 800-409-9393. If you could tell me what the secret sound is, we'll send you to New York City to see Harry.

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0: Amira.
3: It's Omira, yeah.
0: Omira, sorry, Omira. Hi, Omira, how are you?
3: I'm great, how are you?
0: Good, I'm good, because we're about to hook you up with a trip to New York City.
3: Oh, I can't wait.
0: Harry Styles. All right, here we go. So I'm going to play the sound for you twice. You got to tell me what it is if you do so correctly. New York, like I said. Let's all get quiet. All right, Joe Show's Secret Sound. What do you think it is?
3: I think it's one of those artificial guns that you're shooting, like those pop.
0: It is not. I'm sorry, Omira. Go back to the... I'm not allowed to say that anymore. Damn it, say it. Go back to the drawing board.
3: At least it's not a pogo stick, right?
4: That is right. See?
0: That is true. That is true. All right, we'll talk to you later. We love you. Yeah, no more pogo stick guesses.
4: Not
0: I'm telling you, though, I am getting a lot of DMs about the answer, so you got to tell me what it is, and we're all good to go. Is anyone like Katie when it comes to, Katie, yesterday you were getting trees removed.
5: Yeah, I had some of the palms in the back trimmed, and the crew who did all the trimming, they found a little baby squirrel's nest. So, and this has happened before where obviously the nest is up high. And then they showed it to me, and there were two little tiny baby squirrels in it. And their eyes weren't even open, and their tails were, like, all nudie. Like, they didn't have, like, the squirrel tail yet left. So they put it at the bottom of the tree, and they were like, you know, they'll cry, and the mom will come back and get them. So I have been low-key, like, feeding this squirrel for a while, like, giving her peanuts and stuff. And, like, I shake the bag, and then I'd say, like, hey, come get your snack.
0: And well, the squirrel shows up?
5: Yes, as it turns out, that was the mother.
4: Wow.
5: You are the mom.
0: So wait, you literally will shake a bag of nuts.
5: Yes.
0: And then a squirrel runs up to you like
5: Dr.
0: a dog?
5: Yeah.
0: And the squirrel just stands there and like...
5: Yep, just stands there. She'll sploot, you know, like they like go flat on the ground when they're hot. So she was like splooting this weekend and like eating her peanuts. Aww. It's like the cutest thing ever. But those
0: would
5: were
0: you pet it?
5: No, I mean I want to, but.
0: And do you think it likes you?
5: I mean,
4: she's like, I'm feeding it better.
5: It likes my peanut stash. But yeah, no, isn't that crazy? That turned out to be the squirrel mom. So like the babies would crawl, like call out for the mom, and then she came and got them and moved them somewhere else and took the peanuts too.
0: Anyone else like Snow White, where you right? you got all these? And Sean's cool with just these wild animals just being all around the place.
5: Sean's mom is kind of like this too, so.
0: All right.
5: He's used to it.
0: He's got it.
4: When I lived in the city, we used to feed the stray cats in the alley.
0: What?
4: Yeah, because they need to eat too. So when I was dating a woman or girl who had two cats, we would get food for our cats, but we'd always get extra because we knew that we would have cats come up to the back of the apartment complex.
0: Yeah, but that's how you get like, don't they say you can't do that?
4: No, you can feed the stray cats. They got to eat.
0: Trash cats. Shouldn't they just be eating trash?
4: Oh, I mean, they probably are, but we want to give them real cat food.
0: Katie was disgusted, and I was hoping that she wouldn't see it, but yesterday they brought in food mm-hmm. from this place, and this place brought in a live lobster, and Katie's getting so mad right now.
5: What was the point in that?
0: Well, they were like...
5: Yeah, I didn't
0: and
5: get
0: we
5: it.
0: Had coworkers walking around with it, and it was alive. And then they put the live lobster next to the lobster food and just like, they left it there.
5: Did not like that.
4: It's like, hey, this is your brother. You're next.
5: Yeah. This is your future.
4: Right.
0: It,
4: oh,
0: like,
4: man.
0: Completely.
5: Like,
0: I
5: wouldn't even look. I was holding my plate up. I was like,
4: yeah, because they had it right there. I'm like, really? Yeah. Like a centerpiece.
5: Right. And I eat meat, but I just don't need to see like how the sausage is made.
4: Mm-hmm.
0: What do you think about if for my bachelor party we go on an airboat trip? And what happens if they hand me a gun and I get to pop off a gator and then
4: don't
0: wear?
4: Don't do that, Joe.
5: No.
0: Why
5: no.
0: Gator boots?
4: No,
0: mm-mm. Really?
4: I'm not doing that. I'm not allowing that.
0: What if Sean comes back with an alligator purse?
5: Sean knows better.
0: So you won't do that?
5: No.
0: You don't do real fur?
5: No, absolutely not.
0: You don't have like leather bags?
5: I'm faux. She faux.
0: Faux leather? Mm. Faux leather. faux leather on everything?
5: Like boots and stuff.
0: Really?
5: Yeah.
0: I don't believe it.
4: I believe it. She loves animals.
5: And again, I'm not going to act I'm not PETA. Yeah, like, I do eat meat. I'm going to put that out there.
4: Yeah, she's like, I will eat. The lobster
5: on the counter was too much. I was like, what is happening?
4: Yeah, it was a bit much. And I'm not a big animal girl. And I was, you know, feeling passionate for it.
0: If we came back with custom leather gator...
4: I don't want that. Because I know you shot it in the head.
6: What?
0: Like, well, who said I shot it in the head?
4: You just said, if I get a shotgun and I'm given the opportunity.
5: I say this with love, Joe. All right, you are not the hunting type.
0: What about a python?
5: You are not the hunting type.
4: Yeah, you're right.
6: You're the trapping type.
0: I do love alligators. Alligators are top five animals of all time. Reptiles, whatever. But a python?
6: You wouldn't wear python skin?
0: You wouldn't feel bad about a python dying?
5: I mean,
6: they're invasive species.
5: I know, and I've heard your pitch on this, Jed. But I'm also not going to be stomping through the Everglades. And I can't kill something.
4: It's like you're going to their home and just like,
5: right?
6: That's not their home.
5: It's not their home.
0: I know. A python's a squatter.
4: You went out your way to find it.
0: Yeah. Let me ask you a question: if someone's squatting in your house, do you want to get them out?
4: You say what?
0: If someone's squatting in your home, do you want to get them out?
4: Yes, I'm going to call the authorities.
0: Pythons are squatters.
4: I'm not going to kill them.
5: But they were put there by someone else. So if Ashley had a squatter that someone came and placed into her apartment, she might hang out with them for a little bit.
0: Even PETA.
5: Not their fault.
0: I think PETA's okay with it, too.
4: What?
0: I don't know. Killing pythons? Oh. Or maybe they don't. Nah, maybe they don't want it.
4: For everybody.
0: I don't know, but those pythons kill so much.
6: They ruin just a lot of land, too.
0: And they eat babies.
5: They do not eat babies.
0: Well, they could if they wanted to.
5: A dingo ate my baby.
0: A dingo ate my baby. Dingo baby. I can't do the accent.
4: It's okay.
5: But she's like, go on my way.
4: She's like, oh yeah, I gotta get the gator. Yeah. It was killed 1979.
0: Wasn't that
4: nuts?
0: I gotta
4: go pick it out. Right.
0: Yesterday, I mean, they were just bringing around a live lobster. Like,
5: I was shooketh.
0: Is that animal cruelty?
4: I believe so.
6: Yeah, if the lobster's not in water, it is dying.
4: Mm-hmm.
6: Technically, that's like having him. That's like SpongeBob SquarePants when he comes up to sea.
4: Oh, SpongeBob.
6: Yeah.

0: same.
1: All right, and maybe this is a question for just guys, but ladies, help me out on this. And I'm allowed to talk about it because I think I'm losing my hair, so this will happen to me one day, and I hope that you guys are honest with me. But is it ever okay to tell someone in your life that, hey, like, you know, I think it's time you got to shave your head? 800-409-9393. 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We're live on 93.3 FLZ. And is it ever okay to say to someone, hey, it's time to... Don't look at my head like
2: that. No, I'm looking... I'm not. See, that's the thing. I don't think that... I love you without Joe. I don't know why you need Joe. But I think that if you really care about someone, you really love them, you don't want them out looking crazy. It's kind of like, hey, you got something in your teeth. Like, hey, bro, you're kind of balding. Like, why are you even trying to keep it? There are some guys who will literally have nothing in the middle but just the side. It's like, what are you doing?
3: It's the Ben Franklin.
4: Oh, my pa had that.
2: But maybe it's a great look on them, but if it's not, it's just like, what are you hanging on to it for? You would probably look so much better if you let it go, and you're probably not getting girls because you're not letting it go.
1: My future brother-in-law, Junior, he shaved his head. I think he's what, Junior's 25? 24, 25?
2: Why did he shave it?
1: Because he was losing his hair.
2: Did you guys, as in you, your fiance Alyssa, the family, just say, guy? Or
1: no, no one said anything to him at all. I mean, Alyssa said something to him after, and I had to like tell her, like, you can't say that to guys, but she was like, whoa, like made a big deal about it.
2: Can't That's a great thing.
1: Can't make a big deal about it.
2: You don't want a big deal? Like, oh my God, I love it.
1: She didn't say that.
2: Or like, oh my God, that's something new.
1: Yeah, I don't know. It's like bringing up, you can't bring, we talked about it last week. Weight with women is off limits. I think hair with guys is off limits.
2: That's what I'm learning. As I get older, men do not like talking about their hair.
1: Because it's tough.

0: Think about LeBron James. The guy's got billions of dollars and he can't save his hair.
1: The thing is, most guys look a lot better bald.
2: Yeah, I just don't feel like I could be the person to tell them
1: if
2: that.
1: Sean was to start balding, you wouldn't say, babe, just shave it off.
0: Well, his brother.
2: Kirk did that.
1: Really?
2: Yeah.
1: Did you tell him?
2: I did not. He just showed up one day and like, Kirk looks great bald.
1: But do you think his girlfriend told him?
2: No.
1: But you wouldn't tell Sean, you would just let him go around looking crazy. I'm going to tell him.
2: Well, see, I feel like guys are very aware of the hair situation. Like, if someone were to tell me that I needed to lose weight, I'd be like, okay, well, duh. You know, like, I'm aware. I have eyes. I look in the mirror.
0: Okay, like, you would not say, oh, duh. You would be crying.
2: I would cry.
0: And it would ruin your week.
2: Well, I'd say, duh, and then I'd start crying. But I could never, like, tell that to someone. I feel like
1: someone
2: needs to...
1: someone you love. It's Sean. You love him. That's my baby daddy.
2: I know. I know what you're saying.
1: You know what?
2: I'm too Pisces for that.
1: I would think everybody else is judging you because you look crazy. And I think you're a representation of me. And I want you to look your best.
0: Christine, there is someone in my life who it's... I mean, you can count the hair that they got on their head. I really think it's time that they, you know, shave it off.
3: Yeah.
0: You say that your husband is balding and you don't...
3: Yeah.
0: You can't tell him to cut it.
3: Yeah, he's 67 and he's pretty much balding on top. He has a few couple little hairs up there, but sometimes he's got the side hair and the back hair, but sometimes he likes to let it grow long and he gets this Bozo the Clown look, you know?
1: Yes, that's what I'm talking about.
3: I would never tell him to shave his head because he likes that little bit of hair that he has in the back on the sides, but I have to send him to the Great Clips to get the Bozo the Clown off.
1: Now, does he know you call him Bozo the Clown?
3: I would never tell him to shave his head. No. No.
0: No, that's a secret. We're not going to tell him. At least, you know, how old did you say he is? 67?
3: He's 67, yeah.
0: That's the age you lose your hair.
1: Yeah.
0: I'm 30, and I'm afraid I'm not going to have it in 5 years.
1: If you start losing it to the point where it's noticeable at 33, I'm going to tell him.
3: He had a full head of hair when I met him, you know.
0: Now he looks like Bozo the Clown.
1: But she's still attracted to him, so it doesn't matter.
0: Yeah. Christine, we love you, and keep us updated.
3: Love
0: on
3: you too.
0: Maybe one day you'll be like, hey, shave it off, Bozo.
1: But as NDIRE say, I am not my hair.
0: Kayla, your uncle was trying to hold on to it, and did someone did you say something to him?
4: Like, if all of us had said, hey, everybody else in the family realizes they had the mange and they cut it off. It's time for you to let the comb over go away with those three strands.
1: Yeah, the comb over be crazy.
4: Just hold on to it.
1: Because it's like thin and easy little ball. You're like, what are you doing? What are you doing?
4: Right. I mean, like, he's like my dad's like oldest brother. My dad is one of eight kids and he was in the last three. My dad's even like shaved. He's like slicked back. Gone hair, everything's gone. But my uncle, he's like, nope, I'm just holding on to these three strands. I'm gonna rock this comb over until the day I die. And I'm like, everybody else makes fun of you for it, but we love him.
0: Yes, we do.
1: And he loves it. Gotta do your thing, boo. But some people really be bald and they have three. And it's like Homer Simpson. One, two, three.
4: So I'm a first time caller and I'm calling you guys from Alabama.
0: How did you find us?
4: I lived in Tampa for 10 years, and I listened to 93.3 FLD every single day, so got you on iHeartRadio up here.
0: I love that. I love that. And you said you like the Roll Tide? Roll Tide.
4: Oh, straight up bleed crimson. My whole family does. We have a few Auburn fans, and we say bless your heart on that one.
1: I love that.
0: Shout out to Jaden Bradley. That was a good transfer who went to Arizona from Alabama. And that's talking sports. We love you, Kayla. Very troubled basketball team there. Let me tell you that.
5: Oh, yeah.
0: Very troubled. Definitely have a Netflix documentary about some things that happened a couple years ago.
1: Yikes.
0: Anyways. How about basketball players? Those guys shave their heads and they look good.
1: They do. And I think people, no matter if you play a sport, you'll look good.
0: I'm not saying all basketball players are black, but black guys look a lot better than white guys with a shaved head.
1: You think so?
0: Thoughts on
1: that? I've seen white guys with
0: bald heads. Absolutely. And it might be Michael Jordan.
2: What do you mean?
0: Well, Michael Jordan made it cool.
5: Yeah, he set the standard. He's just like, this is the cool.
2: Did we and have, more, I think Mr. Morris Clean
0: Chestnut.
2: Is nice.
0: And Mr. Chestnut. Clean, really?
5: There's not a good looking bald
2: Vin
5: guy.
2: Diesel? Get Brian Fink on the phone.
1: Right. He's like, excuse me.
0: Do you remember the day that, because Fink is a very like, now I think about it, I didn't even think about him. He's a good looking dude.
2: Mm-hmm. Yeah.
0: Good looking head. Mm-hmm. Do you remember when he shaved it?
2: No, Brian was bald when I got here.
0: Okay.
1: So forever he bald. He probably, I think he bald. He started balding early.
2: I don't know.
1: So. I don't remember.
2: Maybe he just wanted to
1: talk about it before.
0: See, he looks
2: good. But he looks good.
0: Okay, maybe there are some. I don't know. And it is interesting now that I've seen Alyssa's brother like multiple times since he shaved his head. Mm-hmm. He actually, it's like, okay, your head's supposed to look like that. Like you, yeah. That's God. God went.
2: Did he do
0: maybe
2: it,
0: like, God blesses guys with good heads knowing that they'll go bald.
2: There you
0: one
2: go.
0: Day.
2: It's like a good head shape.
1: And just start slow yes. with a buzz cut and then just go straight bald. No.
0: Does it just make you feel so good that you got thick, good hair?
1: He's
0: you
1: been
0: got
1: quiet
0: good
1: this
0: hairline.
1: Whole time. Yeah.
0: I know. He's just like, look at me.
5: I don't want to step on
0: lucky
5: hair
0: me. Lucky me. Julio, you know, last one and then we're going to move on. Do you let a guy know that he needs to shave his head?
6: I think it's, if you think they'll look better with a shaved head, yes. If not, then you can kind of tell when someone will look good with a shaved head or not, because depending on the size of their head, right? So I feel like just kind of, if you're being a good friend, if you know they look good bald, hey, bro, just shave it.
1: There it is.
0: There you go, Julio. I like it.
1: Shave it.
0: Right to the point.
6: Yo, wait, another person I think does look good bald, Howie Mandel.
2: Yes, Howie Mandel does look good.
5: He had hair at one point.
2: Yeah. I was going to say Christopher Maloney, too.
1: He does look good. Your this favorite. Guy, your favorite.
0: Guy. Oh, yeah. Elliot Stabler does look good. Okay, all right. The whites can pull it off.
2: Yeah, they can.
0: The whites can pull it off. Julio, we love you. The whites can pull it off.
1: You don't need to cut your hair, though. You're good.
2: You don't.
0: How about Asians? You want me to get to blow your guys' mind?
1: What?
0: Ned?
1: Who's Ned?
5: Yeah, Ned from Spider-Man.
0: Peter Parker's friend?
2: Yep.
0: You know, in real life, he's bald.
2: Is he really?
0: Yep.
5: That's a wig?
0: He looks good. Yeah, you guys didn't know that?
5: No.
0: Look him up. Look him up. The king of sex.
5: What?
0: Yeah, that's what they call him. The CEO.
5: Oh, okay.
0: Yeah. News is next.
2: Oh, he is bald.
0: Yeah, and he looks good.
2: He looks great.

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1: The Joe Show has all the news and info you need. 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
2: So we do have another heat advisory in effect for today. 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This also includes the 9-city splash pads. I always hear the people with kids love a splash pad.
3: Mm-hmm.
4: Splash pads are sick as a kid. You just stick your head right in the thing and shooting up, and you start drinking the water, and next thing you know, you don't get
2: right.
4: You don't get sick. That's how you don't get sick.
2: Oh, because you build up your immunity.
3: Yeah.
4: Mm-hmm. Yeah. That's how kids don't get sick, bro.
2: So a new trailer just dropped for influencer Alex Earl. She's got a new show. It's called Earl Meets World. So this is a clip from the trailer.
5: Wait, I'm not sticking up when he's doing bad actions.
6: Everybody else only knows their side.
7: She's trying to paint it as I'm just like this crazy lunatic who is like hating her for no reason. There's a reason.
2: So they say it's going to like, you get to know her family.
4: Is she going after, she talking about Call Her Daddy when she was doing that one there?
2: Yeah, I assume. Mm. They have to address that at some point.
4: I'm Team Alice Cooper.
2: Which one is that?
4: My fiance doesn't like that because she loves Alex Earl. I'm Team Cooper.
2: Cooper is on.
4: Alex Cooper's the creator of Call Her Daddy.
3: And then the other one was...
2: She did like all like the Get Ready With Me's, and then she had that like video where she was on Dancing with the Stars, and then she was at Coachella, and that's when the Alexes were like fighting back and forth.
4: Alex Earl's absolutely gorgeous, went to the University of Miami.
3: And their both names are Alex.
4: Yeah.
3: Okay. It's confusing.
2: Alex versus Alex.
4: Common white girl name.
3: Real name, Alexandra.
4: Yeah.
3: But I'm going to go down that rabbit hole, see whose side I am going
2: to
3: be
2: it's
3: on.
2: Actually, there's like layers to it. So that's going to drop on Netflix September 4th.
4: And Sophia Franklin's the worst, though. We don't like Sophia Franklin.
2: Who is she in this? All the girls.
3: I love when Joe talks about this.
4: She was the co-host of Call Her Daddy.
2: And then she got the boot?
4: Well, of course she got the boot.
2: What'd she do?
4: She had to do. What did she do? Well, it's come out. She was allegedly sending emails trying to get Dave Portnoy. They were basically like, hey, would you be willing to say he did stuff so we can get out of her contract? Oh, yeah. Bad person. And then they were. Oh, it's juicy. It's juicy stuff. You can read it all and cancel me if you can.
2: Yeah, okay.
4: Dave Portnoy book. Listen to it on Audible.
2: And we've got some food news. So Taco Bell's 2016-inspired decades, hashtag TBTB menu. It launches nationwide today for a limited time. So they're bringing back some throwback menu items. The Naked Chicken Chalupa. The Beefy Crunch Burrito, which, by the way, I am so excited for because every time I go through Taco Bell, I still like try to order this.
3: Oh, and they're like, girl, you don't got it.
2: But you can order it now. There's the Mexi Melt and the Caramel Apple Empanada. 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
4: Mm-hmm. Thank you.
2: Ah.
4: It was a whole bunch of stuff. There's Soup Man.
2: Soup Man? You say soup or suit?
4: Suit. If anyone else knows the lore of Caller Daddy, they know.
3: Joe has all the tea.
4: Do you have the tea on Caller Daddy? Did you used to listen to it? Gluck Gluck?
8: Of course.
4: No one ever, you ladies didn't listen to the Gluck Gluck?
2: What?
4: For Sean, that's what I have to say to them.
2: Gluck Gluck? Right, I'm like, what?
8: Katie doesn't know what it means, then pray for Sean.
2: What?
4: Let me tell you something.
2: I don't even know if I want to hear this at this point.
3: Yeah.
8: Because
2: you guys
8: are
2: feel weird about it.

0: 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You got to check out the merch. The merch is officially here for the Joe Show cruise. We got the t-shirts in, tiki mugs are being shipped in, towels, bags, whole bunch of stuff. If you want to get it, only way to do so is book with us. I guess, you know, it's kind of a big deal. 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We will get you connected on that. This might be a dumb topic, might be a good one. I just want to keep it light. War of the Roses, craziness. Go check it. Listen, blah, blah, blah, blah, blah, blah, blah. What is the number one movie people wish their lives could be?
1: Ooh.
0: I got a survey.
1: Okay.
0: I got the top three movies that Americans say they wish their life could be like, bang. If you could place yourself in any movie, what would it be? Men and female were surveyed, so this is both sexes.
1: I'm going to say Batman.
2: Oh, that's a good one.
3: That is a good one.
0: 800-409-9393. That is 800-409-9393. Jed says Batman. Superhero may have made the list.
3: I'm going to say... I'm just going to say Devil Wears Prada just because, I don't know.
2: Yeah.
3: Got all the good clothes.
2: Exactly.
3: I'm thinking of women.
2: Yeah. Sorry. Mm-hmm. Can I say a show?
0: You cannot.
2: Oh.
0: What are you going to say
3: no.
0: for a show?
3: I was going to say... Real Housewives. I was trying to think of someone with a really good house, like Dead to Me, like the house in the kitchen and Dead to Me is so good, and Five Star Weekend. Those are also very good houses. I can't think of a movie. I watch a lot of scary movies, so like Halloween and I'm Michael Myers. Do you have anyone on a list? I've got a list.
2: I mean, there's people like you who love haunted stuff, so you never know.
0: Number three was said.
1: Devil Wears Prada?
0: Devil Wears Prada.
3: Yeah! Wow. What's my prize?
0: I don't know. Oh. You're right.
3: Yay!
0: Number two was a superhero movie. It was not Batman, which shocks me because Batman to me is the most like, man, if only I could get rich, mm-hmm. then I could be Batman.
1: Yeah.
0: Like Batman's like a, Batman could exist. Like not really, but good. I mean, what's to stop, you know, a billionaire who, I don't know. It's just, but no. Any guesses? Or do you just want me
3: Spider-Man.
0: To say the superhero?
3: Yeah.
0: Yep, Spider-Man.
3: Oh, I was going to go Superman.
0: Spider-Man. People, I guess, relate to Spider-Man. I don't know why, but they do.
3: Friendly neighborhood spider.
0: What do we think the number one movie is that people wish?
3: Okay, so we had a hero. We had, you know,
0: they fancy. Could be a part of. Think about it, a female movie. I mean, I would say The Devil Wears Prada, pretty much chick movie. That made it in at number three. But then you think about superheroes. Some would say that that's more of a guy thing. I disagree. I think men and women both like superhero movies. But they say that if they could be, what?
3: Wonder Woman?
0: What? No, Wonder Woman. No one wants to be Wonder Woman.
3: She's got cool accessories, though.
0: No. Wonder Woman, The Flash, Aquaman, most DC superheroes.
3: Okay, think. Okay, let me think. I don't know, like Black Widow?
0: No, no superhero. Take
3: oh, okay,
0: no
3: more superheroes. Sorry, I thought you said it was a superhero. My bad.
2: Barbie?
3: Oh, that's cute.
2: I know.
0: That is not right.
3: Oh,
2: don't do that.
3: Wicked?
0: That is not right. What could it be? What could it be?
4: Movies?
0: Marcus, what do you think the number one movie is that people wish their lives could be based off of?
5: Got to be The Great Gatsby.
0: The Great Gatsby is not correct, but that did make the top 10.
3: Okay.
0: Think about
5: it. I knew it was up there.
0: You're rich. Now, who would you want to be in The Great Gatsby? Because Gatsby ends up dying, and it's sad.
5: Yeah, but Leonardo DiCaprio though, he had the best life. He had everything going for him. Even though he didn't have, you know, love and everything, I definitely would have been Leo though. Definitely.
0: Fair enough. It's an older movie.
3: Is it Clueless?
0: Nope.
3: Oh.
1: Older movie. How old are we talking?
0: Older movie, a well-traveled guy.
1: Well-traveled man.
5: Oh,
1: not Jesus.
0: Attached to a lot of history.
2: Benjamin Button.
0: No.
2: Everybody wants to be young.
1: The Patriot?
0: With he Mel had Gibson? A, he had a love, but she died.
2: And the Notebook?
0: Some consider her to be, like, not actually a good person.
1: Oh, no Titanic? Way. I know what, no. Forrest Gump.
0: Jenny.
2: Are you kidding me?
0: The number one movie that people say they would like to be is Forrest from Forrest Gump.
2: I want to recount.
5: I wouldn't have guessed that.
0: Think about it. He's a billionaire.
2: Yeah, but
1: think about it. That woman did him dirty. She is low-key the worst movie villain of all time. She dragged him along his whole entire life. Then she just is going to pop up on him one day. Oh, by the way, you have a child. Let's get married. Absolutely not. You mistreated somebody who had mental issues and had developmental issues.
2: That's not been confirmed.
1: His IQ was below average.
2: Where is that in the movie?
1: At the first part of the movie where he sits. This is where Forrest.
2: But the principal also had other intentions. He would have said anything.
0: Do you guys know why Tom Hanks chose to talk like that?
1: Because he was from Alabama and he wanted to get it right. No.
0: Why did he choose to talk like that?
1: I don't know.
2: I know this, but I can't think of it.
0: No ideas?
2: No.
0: Because he had his character all fleshed out. They were ready to go. They started filming. They started filming with the childhood scenes, and the child actor talked like that.
2: Oh.
0: And he was like, how would you say this?
5: You
0: how would you say that?
5: Every day.
0: He's like, you know what? That's how Forrest Gump will talk now.
2: Oh, that's cool. I like that. Yes. Fun fact.
0: It's a little boy's fault.
2: Mm-hmm. Where's he now?
1: I now own a shrimp and company, and I own an apple. But my wife, she left me with a child.
2: I'm sorry. I would not want to be in that movie.
1: No, I would not.
2: That's not the life model.
1: I'd love to be Lieutenant Dan. He has like the best.
0: He has no legs.
5: Lieutenant Dan.
1: I ended up. They made him a leg made out of steel. He can walk again. My God, Lieutenant Dan, your legs are back.
0: What would Forrest Gump radio show sound like?
1: This is 93.3 FLZ. Well, it's your mama's number one hit music station, and I'm going to talk about shrimping with my friend Bubba next.
5: Bubba, yeah, I was like Bubba.
1: We're on the hunt tomorrow with the Joe Show's Road Show, and we're going to go and we're going to find Bubba.
2: It was our magic RV. Well, it would take us anywhere. Right.
1: Yeah, and Jenny's going to be the bus driver. She was the nicest bus driver ever to me.
0: Marcus, I like Great Gatsby. I the more I think about it, that would be a good one to be. I just don't know which one I'd want to be. Also, sick soundtrack. One of the best soundtracks to any.
5: Yes.
0: Fun fact, Jay-Z.
5: The book is better, but I do love the movie, though.
0: The book is good. One of the few books I've read.
2: I was like, go ahead, read that one.
0: Great Gatsby, Huckleberry Finn.
2: Yes. To Kill a Mockingbird.
0: To Kill a Mockingbird, I read.
1: One Flew Over the Cuckoo's Nest is another one.
0: The Bible.
2: Yeah. Babysitter's Club.
1: Yes. What is that?
2: Babysitter's Club's good.
0: Captain Underpants.
2: The Boy Called It.
0: Diary of a Wimpy Kid. Series of Unfortunate Events.
1: That was a good one.
0: That was a great one, wasn't it? Isn't it?

0: you go ignorance is bliss on this, or are you willing to look into it and it could potentially ruin the experience for yourself? Joe Show's live on 93.3 FLZ. Call in at any point, but maybe I should explain this a little bit more. In 800-409-9393. There is a new scoring list that is attached to cruise ships. It is the sanitation number. Have you guys heard of this?
1: No.
2: I'm not.
0: So it's a new thing from the CDC. It's the sanitation score where they go through the vessels and they inspect everything. Now, we've got the Joe Show cruise coming up. September 15th through the 19th. Would love if you guys come with us. We've been selling this in a billion different types of ways. You know, the experience, right? We've gone on the cruise. We had fun. The food was unbelievable. They've got comedy shows on board. They've got two-story club. They've got, you know, on the deck, they've got a billion different pools, mini putt-putt, pickleball courts, tracks to run on. They've got a full gym, like 16 margarita bars or something like that.
1: Yeah,
0: each bar has a unique margarita. Like, there's so much with it, right? Mm-hmm. We talk about the food, the best cheeseburger you'll ever had. Actually, seriously, anyone who goes on the ship knows exactly what I'm talking about. We've talked about the merchandise. You book with us, you get a bunch of exclusive merch. I'm actually rocking the t-shirt right now that we're going to have for you this year. You get like hundreds of dollars worth of merch thrown into it with the cabin that you book. Then I saw there's a sanitation score and I said, you know what? I'm not going to look. I'm not, because I'm just afraid. I'm afraid of anything that I enjoy to have bad news with. And then I'm like, you know what? I got to look at it. And Margaritaville at Sea is at the top of the list.
2: Yes!
1: Yeah.
2: I like to hear that. I like to hear that.
0: I am normally an ignorance is bliss type of guy. I don't want to look into things, but mm-hmm. this sanitation score now has me going, you know what? I kind of want to start looking into more stuff.
3: What kind of stuff?
0: Well, I mean, I'm done with the cruise thing. I mean, that is the only thing I wouldn't have known. I mean, they've took us through everything. We've gone in the underground tunnels,
2: right?
0: And
2: we've seen everything.
0: We've done everything. So I'm good on that now. All of that, but like, I kind of want to know how the sausage is made. And what I mean by that is like, I kind of, and I've done it before with McDonald's. I've gone in the kitchens. I've said this before, but whenever I have an event at a fast food establishment, I will literally turn down the event if they don't let me work the drive-through. I love going into the kitchen. It's for my own peace of mind.
2: Mm-hmm.
0: I'm telling you right now, McDonald's kitchens are the cleanest kitchen out of any fast food establishment. I've been able to work like a couple of really big chains. I've been to McDonald's in three different states.
2: You have, yeah.
0: Amazing every time. So I didn't go ignorance is bliss on that one, and I'm happy that I did. Like, what happens when we want fast food? Every time I'll say McDonald's.
2: You do. But I don't know if I could. I think ignorance is bliss for me. I don't want to know. I don't want to know. Because if it's dirty, I don't want to know what's in the back room. Because especially like hole in the walls. I know y'all not cleaning that grill every day. I know you're cooking it in the grease from yesterday. But
0: yeah,
2: I'm still going to eat it.
0: You don't want to know that?
2: No, because I just want to eat it in peace. Just like how people will get certain foods. I'm like, hey, they'll see something in their food. I'm like, I'm eating it quick. I don't even want to know if something is crawling inside of it.
0: 800-409-9393. Text in at 97720. James, what's up?
4: Hey, I guess you guys are talking about books. Have you guys ever read it? Fahrenheit 151?
0: Yes, very good book.
2: Yeah.
0: Very good book.
4: Very good book. And the last book is The Killing Fields. Have you ever read The Killing Fields about the Cambodian killing?
2: So good, bro.
3: What does this have to do with the topic that we're talking about, James?
4: Oh, the sanitary thing? I don't know. I'm guessing your cruise ship will be a 10 out of 10 because I'm guessing it's a Carnival cruise or something like that.
0: All right, James.
3: No, it's not James.
0: Carnival Cruise is fun if you want to get into fights with people and hear a bunch of racial slurs. Other than that, you won't see me near Carnival Cruise. Margaritaville at Sea, you son of a bitch. number one on the sanitation list.
2: I like to hear that.
0: Number one on the sanitation
3: list. Well, you see them like last November when we went, Ashley, like outside of your room. They're literally right there.
2: Yeah, they are. Oh, that's awesome.
3: All the time. Bam. But I don't want to know. I do, and I
0: I'm
3: don't
0: looking
3: know
0: into everything now. It's interesting. I mean, you get to work with Chipotle. Isn't it kind of fun to see them, like, it makes you, that got me eating Chipotle more, is you telling me, like, hey, just so you know.
2: Yeah, and he told me where to go. Like, he's like, this is a really clean one. Go here. This one's clean.
3: Well, they're all clean, but there are some locations that are, like, just because I know how their staff operates.
2: Refreshes. Yeah.
3: So.
0: Hey, Denise.
1: Hey. So, you know how you were saying that you were going into the McDonald's kitchen?
3: Yeah.
1: So, I get there. I worked for them for 6 years. So I guarantee when they know that you're coming in to go in there, they're having a whole deep clean done before you even go in.
0: All right, well, it works every time.
2: Yeah.
0: And you know what, Denise? McDonald's is a big advertiser with iHeart, so don't get me fired because you say something bad. We say nice things, okay? Say nice things.
1: Well, I'm just saying, you know, but there, I mean, there is some.
0: All right. I got to go. Denise. We love you. We call in about something else. Ayo, my man.
5: Ayo, my man. Ignorance is bliss. Ignorance is bliss. I don't want to know.
2: Thank you.
0: You know what I don't want to know about?
2: What?
0: And I don't even feel bad about saying this. It's just the truth. I don't want to know about the kitchens in a Chinese restaurant.
5: I was just about to bring that up.
0: Yep.
5: I grew up in an era when they said that the pork fried rice wasn't pork, it was cat.
0: All right, well, no, I don't mean that. I don't mean it like that. I don't mean it like that. I don't mean it. You know what? I take back what I said.
5: Listen, I don't care. If they were talking about, like, the teriyaki sticks in the Bronx, were actually rat sticks.
2: Okay.
5: I didn't care if it was cat or dog. It tasted good. Ignorance is bliss. If they wanted to take me to the back, I'm like, no. And it's like, I don't want to know because, like, the best food actually comes when the grease is, like, 2-3 days
0: agreed.
5: Old.
0: Yeah. Agreed.
5: And but I don't want to see it.
0: That's why you season a pan before you, when That's you right. get a new pan, mm-hmm. you got to season it.
5: Would you eat the Chinese food if you legitly knew it was cat?
0: No, but it's like, not I cat. I don't think it's cat. What?
3: I think people would be shocked at how good the exotic foods are, though.
5: I tried dog.
3: Give it a whirl.
0: You tried dog?
5: Yeah, I tried dog.
2: Katie is not very happy with you with these.
5: No. I was a kid.
3: Here's the thing, though. In other countries, they raise dogs to be eaten. It's a different from how we domesticate.
0: All right, you know what? Now I want to go back to ignorance is bliss.
5: We draw the line at... No, in America, we draw the line at rabbit. It's just like, literally, it's
2: You're
5: like...
2: You're eating a rabbit? Like,
0: yeah, people eat rabbits.
3: Buy that wild for you. You want me to bring one to you tomorrow?
2: No.
0: Okay. Very gamey.
5: Ignorance is bliss. Me and my dad made some rabbit. If you cut the rabbit the right way, we fed the whole family. The back legs look like chicken wings.
2: Okay.
5: The front
3: They're
5: legs
3: tender.
5: Look like drumsticks.
3: Let's wrap this it's up. Really good.
0: Hopper.
5: We stewed it. My whole family ate it. And me and my dad looking at each other, rest in peace, old man. We looked at each other, smiled, and we like, y'all know what I just ate? And it was like, man, this chicken's amazing. We're like, nah, y'all ate rabbit stew.
2: Ew.
5: And everybody was like, tastes rock. They thought it was chicken the whole time. Oh my God, Jules, you cook so good. You and dad, we were on the right. Because they didn't know this was blimp, they thought it was chicken.
0: All right. Jules, love you. You're the greatest. Jules is going to be on the Joe Show cruise.
2: He is, finally.
0: Yes. Katie's going to go throw up right now.
2: Yes, she is.
0: We'll be right
2: Disengaging.
0: Back.
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1: We play it twice, take one guess, and hopefully you are correct so you win big. Hi, is this Gabriella?
2: Hi, this is.
1: Hi.
2: Good morning, how are you?
1: You ready to play Secret Sound?
2: I am.
1: All right, I'm going to have everyone be quiet. We'll listen in on the sound. I'll play it twice, and then we'll take your guess. Here we go. Hey, Gabriella, what is the Joe Show secret sound?
2: The Joe Show secret sound is a pen clicking.
1: It is not. I am sorry, Gabriella. I am sorry. Really thought we'd have a winner today, so we only got one more chance to do so. Think about those hints. What could the sound be? When does Disney annual passes kick off?
3: The 29th.
1: The 29th.
3: I
1: obviously will not say if you're right or wrong, but you two guess.
3: Ted, watch. I don't know. I'm going to guess like blowing up a VCR recorder. I don't know. I really don't know at this point.
4: Dead and watch. So didn't you

0: clue.
1: I know.
2: Yeah, but could you imagine if I did and then we do
1: crazy
2: it
1: word.
2: And then I go, ha ha, I gotcha.
0: Joe would do something like that.
3: You're damn right I would. But I'm not saying I did.
0: Okay.
1: How good was my guess?
0: Warm, cold. Moving on.
2: Moving on is correct.
1: All right. I'm wrong. I know it.
2: What could it be? It's a big deal. It's a big deal.
4: Right.
2: Hey, who's this?
4: Hi, my name is Joseph Lopez. I'm calling in for the secret sound.
2: Yeah, Joseph. Joseph, I just let everyone know that Ashley actually does know the sound. If you how about this? You think you can get the information out of Ashley?
4: I don't know. We can try.
1: You can't.
2: Now, here's the deal, Joseph. You cannot guess what the sound is. We only take 1 an hour, and we already took it. If you would like to ask Ashley any question and hope that she reacts in a certain way, you can do that. I'll allow one question. Ready and go.
4: Was the other person right when they said something about replacing a battery?
2: If they were right, they would win.
1: Yeah.
2: What do you mean?
4: Well, but I mean, like, it's the co-host.
1: Oh, me? Katie?
4: Yeah.
1: Okay.
4: Yeah.
2: Hey, I'll give you a guess if you can name all four people on the show.
1: An other person doesn't count.
4: Yeah, no, I can't do that.
1: come on, bro.
2: You can't do it, so do you even listen to the show?
4: I do. I'm actually listening to it right now.
1: Who? Okay, name three people on the show.
4: I just don't usually wake up too early.
2: Hey, give us all four people on the show. Is it Pat Donovan, Aaron Jacobson, Crash, and Producer X?
4: I'm thinking one's Joe, one's Katie, and one's Ashley. I don't know the other one.
1: Aww.
2: It's Jeff.
1: Jed. Yeah. It's Jed.
0: No, it's Jeff. It's actually it's Produce Jeb.
2: It's Produce Jeb. All right.
1: You'll never forget our names now.
2: Yes. Best of luck.
5: Okay, name three.
2: Who's this?
0: Turn your radio down, please.
5: Hi, Christina.
1: Hi, Christina.
2: Christina, you think you know what the secret sound is?
5: Well, I'm hoping so. Okay, is it a...
2: Nope, not allowed to guess. We only take one guess an hour. We only take one
1: guess.
2: One guess.
1: Just in case.
2: One guess. Okay. I did say, though, that... well, first, actually, name all four people on the show.
5: Oh, fudge.
2: Seriously?
1: Wow. You don't know our names?
0: Can you make notes on the last two callers, Joe, and just say does not know the show?
2: No, this is just going to make me swan dive off the top of the building.
5: Hold on. Joe, Katie, Ashley.
2: Yeah.
5: Hold on. One more.
2: What are you Googling?
5: No, I'm driving. I'm a Lyft driver.
2: Oh, nice.
1: Don't forget him again. Not again.
0: That's okay.
5: Jed.
1: Yeah, we'll give you that.
0: John Jacob Jingleheimer.
1: Now we gotta ask everybody do they know our names.
2: Sabine, do you know everyone on the show?
6: Yes.
2: Go ahead, prove it.
6: Ashley, Katie, Jet, and Joe.
7: Bitch, you guessed it.
2: Jet. Why does everybody
0: say
2: it's Jed?
0: You was right.
1: It's Jed with a D.
2: You know what? That is, listen, to be fair, Jed joined the show 6.5 years ago. This is, by the way, this is only proving to our bosses we shouldn't be talking as much as we do. Cassidy, do you know all the people on our show?
8: Yeah, I know first and last names.
2: Oh.
8: Y'all are my warning crew.
2: Prove it.
8: All right, we got Joe Caballo.
2: Yeah.
8: We got Katie Summers.
2: Yeah.
8: Ashley Nick.
2: Yeah.
8: And Jed Schilling.
2: Wow.
8: Thank you.
1: Thank you.
0: Real one. Stuck the landing.
1: That's a real one right there. Day one.
8: Thank you. Thank you. I love you guys. I am going to try and call in for the secret sound in the next hour. I've been trying, but it's so hard to get through.
0: It is tough.
2: It's the busiest
0: our phones have been in a while.
2: No. Well, it's the school year. I mean, Jesus Christ. You know what, Jet? Tiffany.
9: What are up with

0: these people and not knowing y'all's names.
1: I don't know. The secret sound brings a lot of people who just annoy me, quite frankly. You know what I mean?
0: Oh, agreed. Especially on one of your YouTube, and then everyone's like, ooh, tickets, tickets, tickets. And I'm like, come on, y'all. Be here for this.
2: Exactly.
3: Be here for the show.
0: They are what counts, not your tickets.
1: Dino, I love you. You know that.
2: Real one right there.
1: Should we ask one more person if they know everyone's names?
2: One more.
1: Let's see.
2: I'm feeling good.
0: Oh, you should.
1: Let's go with this one. Hey, who's this?
3: Hello.
0: Hello?
1: Yeah, hi. Who's this?
4: Hi, Christina.
1: Hi, Christina.
3: Already talked to her.
1: We did?
3: Yeah.
1: Christina, when's the last time you talked?
3: You put her on hold.
4: Yes.
1: My bad. Hey, Casey.
4: Yeah.
1: Name everyone on the show.
4: Joe, Jed, Katie, and Ashley.
3: Okay.
2: All right. That's a question mark.
4: Yeah. Is it like a time clock? I shouldn't have done that.
3: Well, you've just been banned, Casey.
1: She's not banned. You don't withhold these people to any rules. Jed's mad because everyone thinks his name is Jed.
3: Yeah. No, I don't care about that. I care Easy about people
4: Jed.
3: Following
4: My
3: the
4: coach's
3: rules.
4: Name was Jed in college, so like I think it's a toast to that.
1: Look at that. Okay. Look at that.
3: Grand.
1: Casey.
4: It's not, is it? I don't know. Since you guessed it
1: and you knew everyone's names, I will tell you, no, that is not correct, okay?
4: Thanks for rubbing it. No.
1: No, I'm not rubbing it in. I'm just letting you know so you can think of something else, mm-hmm. okay?
4: You're like, oh, it's not it.
1: It's not it. It's not it. It is not it.
4: Well, like you're dead because you're tired and you're talking out.
1: Yeah, no, I think that that's a good guess using the hints. Okay. But no, it is not it. Okay. All right. We love you. We'll talk to you later. Now everyone's calling in to name the four people on the show.
2: Like, I know them.
1: Yes. Katie, what's coming up with the news?
2: So we've talked about the Outer Banks and a prequel that's on the way, and Post Malone is engaged.
1: Wait, a prequel?
2: I saw that.
1: I don't like
3: that. Yeah,
2: you don't like a prequel?
5: No.
2: Not even for Outer Banks?
1: Star Wars has the best prequel, so maybe I do.
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1: The Joe Show has all the news and info you need. 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
3: So like if I wanted to get a swimsuit for the cruise, that does work?
2: Yeah.
4: Oh, I got to get some stuff today.
2: So I was like, I'm going to Target.
4: Yeah. But I might go down the Lego aisle.
3: I'm challenging myself right now to only spend $30 a day.
2: Okay.
4: On what?
3: In the bait. On anything. Oh, okay. I'm just trying to challenge myself. 30. That's it. Including tax and everything. And the bathing suit I want is $28.
2: Uh-oh. Ooh.
5: You're going to feel spicy.
3: The question is, do I do that or do I get my Chipotle?
2: Get the bathing suit.
5: I brought you lunch.
2: Yeah, he brought you lunch.
3: I know, but I got to eat dinner, bro. Come on, bro.
2: He said one meal a day over here.
3: Yeah. Come on, man.
5: Well, yeah, you were on the one meal a day kick for a little bit. That changed?
6: Hey.
3: It's kind of tough when you do eight miles.
2: My fingers are feeling sticky. I'll get it for you.
3: I know you're tired.
2: Hey, cool out with that.
3: What?
2: You played it. It's got like PTSD from it.
3: Honey.
2: Post Malone and Christy Lee are engaged, according to photos shared by her friend on Instagram. So the couple first linked in early 2025 after being spotted together in Paris. Post Malone was previously engaged to Hee Sung Jamie Park, with whom he shares a daughter born in 2022. So now talking about Outer Banks, and it's streaming on Netflix, the fifth and final season of Outer Banks that made stars out of Chase Stokes, Madeline Klein, Madison Bailey, Jonathan Davis, who, by the way, do you see these playing Snoop Dogg in a new biopic?
6: No.
2: And they were doing side by side. He looks so much like Snoop. It's crazy.
4: You said who?
2: His name is Jonathan Davis.
4: Let me see.
2: That movie's going to be in theaters next August, 2027. Let me know. Also, Drew Starkey. So, the Outer Banks prequel is under development.
6: I know.
4: He looked just like him.
2: I know. The creator said, quote, "We're working on the script. We're working hard on it with our awesome partners from Netflix and trying to get it as good as it can be." And finally, I thought the story was cute. And even though the store like totally overstimulates me, but Bucky's convenience stores are opening all over Florida. And there was a bride-to-be in Arkansas. She's trending after she showed up to a grand opening of a Bucky's and invited Bucky the Beaver to her wedding. And this is why.
7: So 5 years ago, we met at a Bucky's in Roy City. And here we are 5 years later, and we're going to get married next June. And so we're hoping to have Bucky the Beaver there, because how cool would that be to have the Beaver on the dance floor? You can't top it.
8: I agree. I think seeing Bucky's bust down would be pretty insane.
2: The Bucky's bust down.
4: Yeah. Are you going to have a character at your wedding, Joe?
2: Who would be your go-to pick?
3: Wilbur the Wildcat. I already looked into it, and Alyssa said no.
5: Why?
3: Because she doesn't want a mascot at her wedding.
5: It's only there for like 15 or 20 minutes.
3: Yeah, also, they won't come out to Florida. Mm. It's got to be a Tucson local wedding.
2: Oh, what about really? Donald?
3: Ronald?
2: Donald. Yeah. The duck.
3: Oh.
2: Ronald McDonald.
3: I thought you meant Ronald
2: McDonald.
3: You do love McDonald. If I could have a Disney character, yeah, that'd be lit. That'd be awesome.
2: Yeah, you love
3: I think that. I'd have a better chance probably convincing her to do that.
2: Joe or Jet.
3: Nah, I don't want
2: dress up as the characters for him.
3: I don't want those Times Square guys.
2: Hey.
3: No. If I do it, I want and by the way, Disney, if you want to do that, I don't want the ones that don't blink. I want the ones that blink. I want the one that you ever go to the one
2: that look coked out?
3: Yeah. You ever go to the one
2: I love this wedding.
3: You ever go You ever go to the... All right, that was funny.
2: That was hilarious.
3: You ever go to the son of a bitch? That was good.
2: Oh, yeah.
3: That's a good one. You ever go to the Mickey Mouse one though at Main Street when you turn right, you walk right into Magic Kingdom and you turn right immediately?
5: I don't recall.
3: And you go in. That's the one that his mouth moves to.
2: What does it do?
6: Yeah,
2: like, what does that mouth do?
3: What do you mean? He talks. You know what? Can I be honest, Jed?
5: These two
3: ladies are...
5: I know.
3: Way too much.
5: You guys,
3: do they get off?
5: Hey, I know.
2: Cut it out.
3: Cut it out. That guy went to our Jed and Ice High School.
2: I know.
5: He made our He made a lot of people pissed off.
3: All right, moving on.
2: And you can get all Joe Show.
3: And you know what I would kind of like?
2: What?
3: It'd be cool. The Marios that they got at Universal, they talk. We're gonna
2: get Mario. Do they?
3: Yeah, they full up talk. Oh, wah, wah, wah. Here, wah, wah, wah.
5: Is it like the actual?
2: Can I tell him my joke?
3: Yes, you
2: could. Well, I want to tell Mario my joke when you take me to Epic Universe.
3: He'd go, oh, mamma mia, mamma mia.
5: But with Ashley, he would say, so long, gay
3: bye. So long, gay bye.
2: Hey, y'all are funny today.
6: I'm a tired.
3: Me too. Me too.
5: Is that it, Katie? We got
2: Nope. Oh, that's it. You can get all Joe Show news and content on our free iHeartRadio app, YouTube, Instagram, Twitch, and TikTok. Just search The Joe Show. Make sure to like, subscribe, and share.
6: It's me, Mario.
3: Yeah, those are all the ones that I have. That one's good. All righty then, let's play some. Almost done with the show. Not yet, but almost done.

0: Well, now I keep thinking about it, and I don't know. If you could have any type of mascot at your wedding, who would it be? Katie, re-report the Bucky's news. This is interesting to me. We're live on 93.3 FLZ. It's the Joe Show. I'm getting married at the end of the year. We are going to have, well, I don't know. We got to figure out who we're going to have there. Now I need a mascot.
1: So there was a bride-to-be in Arkansas. She's trending because she showed up to a grand opening of a Bucky's and invited Bucky the Beaver to her wedding.
2: So 5 years ago, we met at a Bucky's in Roy City.
0: By the way, she sounds like she'd have the Bucky the Beaver.
3: Yeah, I was going to say that. I'm glad you did.
2: So 5 years ago, we met at a Bucky's in Roy City. And here we are 5 years later, and we're going to...
0: Also, by the way, and then I'll play the whole thing, sorry, but... That takes a lot of chutzpah to meet someone in a gas station and be like, I want to go talk to them.
1: That's how my sister met her husband. She was pumping gas. Yeah, yeah.
0: Really? Mm-hmm. Pumping his gas?
3: No, she was pumping hers, and he was going inside
2: to get
3: food.
2: So 5 years ago, we met at a Bucky's in Roy City, and here we are 5 years later, and we're gonna get married next June. And so we're hoping to have Bucky the Beaver there, because how cool would that be to have the beaver on the dance floor? You can't top it.
0: There's a beaver on the dance floor.
4: I agree. I think seeing Bucky's bust down would be pretty insane.
0: Bust down, beaver, bust down.
3: Buckyana. I like that. That's bust good. Down, Buckyana, bust down.
0: At an event. Let's see. How much is it to rent a Bucky's Beaver? Nothing. You can't do it.
3: You can't?
0: But you can get an inflatable beaver for $150.
5: That's lame.
0: And then the other option is to hire a third-party look-alike mascot, which would run you about $250.
1: I'll do that for you.
0: My thing, though, is if you're an off-brand Bucky, why are you charging that much?
1: Right.
0: $250 an hour is way too much. You ain't that beaver.
3: Yeah, you're not the OG.
0: No. But if you could have anyone, who would it be?
5: Mascot.
3: I'm going Chicago, Benny the Bull.
0: Benny the Bull is...
3: Good time. He's a good time.
5: That's a good one.
3: He dances. Actually, I take that back.
0: I'm trying to figure out the ranking of Benny the Bull.
5: Is he on your top 10?
0: Top 3.
5: Okay.
0: Top 3.
3: Ellie, New York Liberty, but mascot. I know you guys see Ellie dancing. She's like the elephant.
0: Yeah.
3: She's always turning up.
0: I disagree, but okay.
3: She is. Google Ellie the...
0: I know who she is.
3: Okay.
0: Or he.
3: You're right. We don't know.
5: Yeah.
0: They.
3: You're right.
0: WNBA.
1: I probably do Bucky Badger because I went to UW Madison. And Bucky Badger is like so hype. He does like backflips and cartwheels and he dances. And his head is huge.
0: You guys ever seen the gorilla from the Phoenix Suns?
3: No.
5: Yeah, that's an electric.
0: That's the OG of electric, like, does flips, jumps through the hoop.
5: Total gymnast.
1: You said the Phoenix Suns?
0: Now, you know who does the most now? The Denver Nuggets mascot.
1: Okay.
0: You ever seen the video where
5: like a cougar or something like that?
0: He passes out. You ever seen the one where he passes out and he's hanging from the thing?
1: No.
0: Oh, yeah. That one's crazy.
3: Go the Gorilla looks terrifying.
0: Yeah, but he's the man.
1: No.
3: You are not.
1: It got to be like a lovable, like,
0: top mascots? Wilbur the Wildcat, I'd want. U of A, University of
3: you
0: Arizona.
3: You said the Denver Nuggets one, right?
0: Mickey the Mouse. Ever heard of him?
1: Familiar.
0: Donald D. Duck.
3: Yeah.
0: Ever heard of him?
3: Yeah.
0: Ronald McDonald.
5: Careful how you're holding your hand.
3: Yeah, you're in the camera.
5: Well, thank God you're standing up. You're not.
0: You couldn't see it? Yeah. All right. My bad. I meant four.
5: I'm surprised you wouldn't pick the Rowdy's Pelican.
0: Mm,
5: that's a good one.
0: My newfound love.
1: It's true.
5: Does Chelsea have a mascot?
1: Yeah, what is Chelsea's
0: mascot? Yeah, they have a lion. It's pretty sick.
5: Ooh.
0: But you know what? The Rowdy Pelican and... Well, no, I've known the Rowdy Pelican for years. All right, he's top... All right, no. Top 10. Top 10. I'll put him in the top 10. The Philly Fanatic.
3: Yeah.
0: Philly Fanatic's one of the best of all time.
3: I feel like you have to have someone who's going to, like, interact and do, like, I don't know.
0: Clark the Cub is my favorite because my favorite baseball team's the Cubs, but... He's newer and he's only
3: still
0: like 10 years
3: things.
0: Old.
3: He's still learning.
0: He's a cute bear.
3: He would be cute.
1: What about a Chick-fil-A cow?
0: Chick-fil-A cow.
1: Absolutely not.
0: No offense to Chick-fil-A cow. One of the most overrated mascots of all
3: time.
0: That's
3: why we here. That's why we here. Overrated, okay, all right, bro. All
0: right. Unbelievably overrated. Now, do I love Chick-fil-A? Absolutely. Do I get Chick-fil-A all the time? Mascot-wise, though, fast food mascots? Ronald. Grimace. Hamburglar. Burglar. Hamburglar. Hamburglar.
3: Don't say Burger King.
5: Yeah,
3: he's
5: don't.
3: Scary.
5: Yeah, he's scary.
0: The Golden Retriever from Raising Cane's.
1: Okay. Wendy from Wendy's.
3: Yeah.
0: Hey,
3: I love Wendy.
0: Kind of overrated.
5: That's also a real person. I don't think that counts.
3: Probably. Like, if you say a real person, I was going to say the lady
0: so
3: at Popeye's.
0: So is Grimace.
5: Grimace, what?
0: Fun fact. Come on, first person to tell me what Grimace is, you'll get one shilling.
3: He's a soda.
5: He's a blob.
0: No, really? He's a taste bud.
3: That's what I said.
0: Oh, no, you didn't.
3: That is not what a taste bud looks like.
1: Yeah, your taste buds are purple.
3: Yeah. What do taste buds look like? They look like a pimple.
0: Who would be your number one pick, Jed?
5: I love the minor league mascots for baseball. I don't know. I really like the
0: thank God you said
5: Rocket.
0: Minor league.
5: No, I like
0: you're going with something crazy.
5: The Rocket City, look it up. It's in Alabama. They're called the Rocket City Trash Pandas. Or I would pick the Montgomery Biscuits.
0: What about the Georgia Bulldog? Get a real bulldog at your way.
1: The trash
0: what about
1: adorable.
0: The Texas Longhorns?
5: Bevo or Bevo or whatever. That'd be kind of cool.
3: I do like your Rocket City trash pandas.
5: Yeah,
3: they're adorable.
5: Pretty cool.
1: Oh, that's cute. Yeah. And he's like in a little trash can like Oscar the Grouch.
5: Or what's the other one? Montgomery Biscuits. They have a cool one too.
0: I'll tell you who I wouldn't. The Savannah Bananas.
3: Hey, I was thinking of them.
5: No.
3: Maybe a good time.
5: You don't want
3: to. You know, they do a dance routine on the floor. Get all right.
0: No, I want a real baseball
1: player. How does that look like a biscuit?
3: Let me
5: see. It's awesome. Look at that.
3: That is not a biscuit. That's snuffing up against from Sesame Street. I'm kind of uncomfortable looking at
0: that. That looks like a banana.
1: Like some boxing gloves on.
0: He got a banana on his nose.
5: Ooh. Oh, how could we forget anybody from Sesame Street?
3: Big Bird.
5: Yeah, I know, but no, it wasn't listed.
3: Snuffleupagus.
1: We're forgetting the most important one of them all. Barney.
0: Nope.
5: Nah. No, Joe loves
3: really?
5: Barney.
3: I love Barney. I had the Barney slippers, the Barney clock, the Barney bedspread, everything. Barney.
0: Nope, I'm canceling childhood.
3: So you guys may be Elmo people. I'm a Barney girl. I wasn't an Elmo girl.
0: I was a Barney boy, too.
3: Not to the point where you want him at your wedding, because I would. Barney got me through a lot.
0: No.
3: Hug a tree, whistle, you can get your friend back. Yeah, I know that.
5: Does that still work?
3: It does.
6: Carol loves Elmo. Barney's a pedophile.
3: All right. Jesus, man.
0: Stop it.
5: That wasn't me. It was Elmo, dude.
0: He is not.
3: Elmo.
6: Elmo loves.
0: I can't do it.
6: I saw my head in the water.
3: Do you guys have to have a lot of saliva in your mouth?
6: Elmo loves it.
0: Yeah, no, we can't do it.
5: No.
0: Do Donald Duck.
3: Katie, it's you and I.
1: Okay, now do the biscuit.
0: Ew.

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2: Danielle, I think I have this right, but just to make sure, you and Ian have been dating for a while. You get in his car one afternoon or whenever during the day, but you get in his car and his maps was up on his like little CarPlay dashboard thing. You noticed in his recents a residential address.
3: Yeah.
2: Did you ask him about this at all, or did you look it up on your phone? Like, how did you come to the realization that, you know, this could be someone else's address?
3: Because of the way he reacted, like, the first time, like, we got in the car, right, the current turns on. The first time, he instantly pressed a button where, like, the screen just changed to the music.
2: And so you think he saw something there that he didn't want you to see?
3: He's generally not that fast. Like, he's a very slow, casual, takes his time in life kind of dude. So it's just like, okay, that's just a little, you know, like, not necessarily red flag, but it's a little flag. And you're like, okay, something's different.
2: Okay. So, have you ever expected him to be cheating on you?
3: I don't know. Like, he's always kind of been, like, not as, like, touchy-feely or as close as, like, I would have liked him to be. But he's always been like that. At the very beginning, like, he did try and, like, you know, effort and whatnot. And then, you know, like, relationships go on. It just kind of becomes, like, more or less effort, I guess is the right way.
2: Listen, I think that address is really the main thing that we need. I'm going to ask that you mute your phone right now. Okay. And just listen in, and please do not unmute your phone until we tell you to do so. You may hear something that you don't want to hear, but we got to get as much information out as possible. So please mute your phone. Ashley, do you have all the information that you need? Okay. All right. We have called Ian. Let's see if he picks up.
4: Hello?
5: Hi, is this Ian?
4: Sorry, who are you?
5: My name is Kayla. I'm calling from Beautiful Blossoms. We are a new flower store in St. Pete. And if you had a moment just for a two-question survey, I would love to offer you a dozen Longstem red roses for free. Can you help us out?
4: My bad. I thought you were someone else calling. That's why I picked up.
5: I'm glad you picked up, and because you can now get free flowers. It's only a two-question survey. Can you help us out real quick? You can send the flowers to anybody.
4: This sounds like a scam.
5: I won't ask for any credit card information, so I promise you it's not a scam.
4: So you're giving out flowers to people?
5: We are. Trying to get our name out there. So can you help us out? Two-question survey?
4: What was your name again?
5: My name is Kayla, calling from Beautiful Blossoms, a new flower store in St. Pete. Can we get to the questions real quick? Like I said, no credit card information. Easy breezy.
4: Okay.
5: All right.
4: Sure.
5: I do need to let you know this call is being recorded for quality and training purposes. Are you okay with that?
4: I guess, yeah.
5: All right. Have you purchased flowers in the last 6 months?
4: Probably, yeah.
5: Do you plan on purchasing flowers in the next 6 months?
4: Yeah, I probably should.
5: Okay. Those are the two questions I need for the survey. Now, when it comes to the roses, who would you like to send them to? I need a first and last name.
4: Send them to Natalie.
5: And what would you like to say to Natalie? We're going to include a note with these roses. What would you like to say to her?
4: I don't need to say anything. I think she'll get it.
5: You don't want to leave any words of like love, like, hey, I'm thinking of you. These are for you.
4: Sure. That sounds good. Yeah.
5: Just say, I'm thinking of you.
4: Yeah. Yeah. I like that.
5: All right. That's all I need on my end. Now I'm going to transfer you over to Shipping and Handling, and they will gather the rest of your information. Ian, thank you so much for helping us out.
4: Yeah, cool. Thank you.
2: Hi, is this Ian?
4: Yeah, is this Shipping and Handling?
2: Hi, Ian. I actually am Kayla's supervisor. She's brand new, and we're just training her. So I'm going to grab that address and everything from you. But thank you so much for taking the time to help us out.
4: Sure. Yeah, okay.
2: Before I get that address, I just want to confirm a couple of things. We're sending this to a Natalie.
4: Yeah, that's right.
2: All right, beautiful.
4: I should get back to work soon, though.
2: Yep, I'm going to make this super, super, super quick for you. Right. I was listening into the call as her manager, just making sure everything was set. I noticed she asked you about saying, I love you, and you said that you were cool with that being on the note, and then... We changed it up a little bit. Do you want to put I love you on that note?
4: Sure.
2: Okay.
4: Okay.
2: All right. Beautiful. That's all I needed to know. I know that you got to move quick, so you can hang up at any point. Ian, I do need to let you know, though, that along with being a flower shop, we're a radio station. You're on War of the Roses right now on 93.3 FLZ.
4: What?
2: And your girlfriend Danielle has heard everything you've said, including that part where you love another woman. So, I mean, one, Danielle, if you want to talk, you can right now. But two, why are you telling another woman that you love her?
4: She's just been going through some things lately. I thought maybe that would be nice for me to do.
3: Natalie's from work. It's not get well, you're sick, feel better. That I get, and that's totally fine. But I love you from Natalie from work.
4: Yeah.
2: Hold on. You do know her, Danielle?
3: I do. I've seen her in passing, and I pick him up sometimes when his car is broken down, and she's always there hanging out, like waiting for him.
4: So this is a radio station that's you're. I can't believe you would do this.
3: I can't believe you would do this, or you have done this.
5: How long has this been going on?
4: You dragged me onto the radio to when you couldn't just I'm confused. I'm a little bit pissed off at you, to be honest.
3: How do you think I feel though?
4: People are gonna hear this and be like, wow, this dude's an ass because
3: yeah, you
4: couldn't just talk
3: truth,
4: to me
3: though.
4: In person.
3: So where's the lie?
4: Yeah, but what about her too? That's not f-ing fair to her. You know, like she's like some innocent bystander in this, and you're
2: is she innocent though? If she's seen your girlfriend pick you up from work,
5: so she's very aware who she is.

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1: We'll play it twice, take a guess, hopefully close out the show with you winning a trip to New York. See Harry Styles. Hey, Katie.
2: Hey.
1: You ready?
2: I'm ready.
1: All right, let's listen to him. Hey, Katie, what's the Joe Show secret sound?
2: I think it is the closing of, like, a walk-in cooler or, like, big freezer, like a morgue door.
3: Dang, morgue door.
1: It is not, Katie. I'm sorry.
2: Dang it.

0: right. 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That's it for today's show. Favorite moments?
1: Ooh, talking about the mascots. And I would also say the 8-minute abs.
2: 8-minute abs was great. That was, you unlocked childhood memories for me with that one. I'm not going to lie.
3: I like Joe talking about the Alex Cooper, Alex Earl lore.
2: We love it.
3: Like
2: he,
3: you
2: we
3: know when he gives girl tea.
2: Yeah,
3: you have
2: yeah,
3: all
2: yeah.
3: the tea.
0: All right, if you missed a single second, check out the podcast. Tomorrow we will be hitting the roads. Very excited about it. Joe Show Road Show. We'll be going anywhere and everywhere. The plan is to not have a plan, just to have some fun. And if you see us at all, we're in a big RV. You'll know. If you're listening to the show, you'll know exactly where we are and what's going on. We've got a ton of merch that we're going to be throwing out and a whole bunch. Last thing I want to say involving merch and whatnot, we're finally getting a bunch of shipments in for the Joe Show cruise. Really good stuff. 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

anytime, you know, we use the restroom at work. And I was like, oh, wait, what is happening in there? Okay, it's Katie on 93.3 FLZ. We're here to talk about this new study that is trending about bathroom behavior just after Taylor Swift

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So this is a chance, and it's on our iHeartRadio app. You just open up the app and hit that contest tab. 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

cheap for Zara Larsson. That's happening for you next. And you know, you're going to see Zara Larsson in Vegas. 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

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There are rumors that a new Real Housewives city is in the works. So where it is, we're going to talk about it just after Dominic Fike and Baby Doll on 93.3 FLZ.

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And it's Post Malone. Yep, Post Malone and Christy Lee, they are engaged. So I guess they first linked up early last year after being spotted together in Paris. Post Malone was previously engaged to Janie Park, and they share a daughter together. But yeah, Post Malone, new engagement, new ring. Did you see that diamond? I was like, okay, Posty. Some people were saying it's like 15 carats.

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0: is not champion. 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
21: Weather.
23: Heat advisory today with a high of 90 that feels like 103 degrees under cloudy skies. Low 77 tonight. Friday forecast hot, high 93. Get news, traffic, and weather around the clock when you set News Radio WFLA as a preset on the iHeartRadio app. I'm Amy Snyder.
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0: 93.3 FLZ. All right, talking to Connor in Tampa. And you want to hear some Britney Spears for lunch?
1: I'm the biggest Britney fan.
0: I say this with love. I don't feel like that's a unique experience.
1: Yeah, I know.
0: But totally understand. Britney, always.

Bruno Mars on 93.3 FLZ. This is Katie. Well, it is your lunch. Of course, I have to have some food news for you. And what is hitting Taco Bell menus today? And it's such a good throwback. I'm so excited for this. I'm going to fill you in just after Justin Bieber and Speed.

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1: Obviously, Brian, that opens it up for the music.
0: Right, Brian, and it will be fascinating to hear what amazing song we've got coming up first. Truly, I'm about to f*** my pants in anticipation.
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0: I love that Dominic Fike, Baby Dolls. So lots of texts coming into 97720 for that song. If you haven't heard it yet, I know you're going to love it. I'm going to play it in 3 minutes on 93.3 FLZ. This is Katie and talking to Angie. Got us on in Clearwater. How's work today?
1: It's busy, but it's fun.
0: Busy, but fun. That's kind of how I describe Costco on a Saturday.
1: That's always how it is.

text into 97720 for that Dominic Fike that was Baby Doll. And Dominic Fike, you might remember him from Euphoria. Sings, acts, does all the things.

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0: 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This is Katie and Maddie in Tampa. What are you doing?
1: Boring work.
0: Oh, okay.
1: Both our systems just went down.
0: Oh, they went down.
1: I guess I need to go out to lunch.
0: Yeah, or leave.
1: Shopping.
0: Or just go home. Like, you guys don't need me anymore, right? We can pick this back up tomorrow.

0: as a shock to absolutely no one, there is another heat advisory in effect for today.
1: Oh, it's been so hot out. 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
0: 93.3 FLZ. This is Katie. But I love that the city of Tampa is doing this. 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Like, you can swim for free. 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

Okay, so text us 97720. Where should we pull up to tomorrow? Because it's 6 a.m. sharp. The Joe Show's Roadshow officially kicks off. Okay, we're going to be broadcasting live from an RV, driving all over Tampa Bay. A big shout out to our friends at Camping World, making it happen with the RV. 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

0: It's Katie on 93.3 FLC. So talking to Sam. Okay, wait, so you said work has been a little weird today because what happened with your dog? Is your dog okay?
1: She has eaten like 7 library books, including an interlibrary loan, which means we got it from another library that wasn't our library.
0: Okay.
1: And I am a librarian.
0: Oh, you're like awkward. So, oh my God.
1: I actually got banned from interlibrary loan for 3 months because of my dog.
0: What?
1: At my own workplace.
0: Oh my God, that's crazy. They can't be mad at you for that. Just show them a picture of your dog. Be like, look at this face. How can you?

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Uh-huh. 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

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If you see the Joe Show RV, make sure you honk your horn. 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

God, did you see that Peacock? If you have Peacock as a streaming service, as of this week, the prices are going up again. And it happened last year. But honestly, I get all my Bravo shows on that, so it's worth it. For the Real Housewives Ultimate Girls Trip that's on right now, take all my money. 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
1: All right, well, I will talk to you tomorrow, and that is going to be from an RV. Yes. Tomorrow morning, the Joe Show's road show kicks off. We are going to be broadcasting live, driving around Tampa Bay in a whole entire RV. So a big thanks to our friends at Camping World. But I mean, tell us, where should we go? 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It's 93.

is Nick Wise. That thunderstorm we had last night was crazy. I don't know if everybody got it, but over in Clearwater, I definitely did. The thunder and lightning was insane. Usually I sleep good during thunderstorms, but one of the thunders cracked so loud it scared me and my dog. And he started kind of cuddling a little extra hard and really hogging the whole bed, so I didn't sleep great.

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It's on 93.3 FLZ every morning. Four chances for you to win a trip to New York City to go see Harry Styles and include your airfare and your hotel stay.

Somebody got pulled over and arrested for going 120 miles an hour around I-275 and the I-4 interchange. How's that even possible? Doesn't matter what time of day you go through there, everyone's bumper to bumper. Was this guy doing 120 on the shoulder? Hate that part of the freeway. 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

All right, there we go. Bruno Mars officially kicking it off. 43 songs in a row. We're going to go 2 hours commercial free, so we're going to make no money for half my show. Great business strategy, whoever came up with this. So I hope you guys appreciate it, because my show brings in no revenue.

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Like, if you're going into the gym, that's like the perfect song to turn on to get you motivated to lift some weights. And then when the song is over, I'm like, all right, I'm ready to go home. I wish I enjoy. 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Because I think people really do enjoy it. I'm just not one of those people, but I wish, because I want to look like those people that do enjoy it.

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banger. Still love that song 10 years after it already came out. Crazy to think it's already been 10 years since that song came out. We're getting old so fast. 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

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My name is Nick Weiss. These are my Weiss thoughts today. You know you are old when people start calling you blank years young. And here in the USA, a national holiday of giving thanks for what we have is followed by a national day of buying new things to replace

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I'm starting to see videos from the Tupac murder trial in my TikTok algorithm. 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

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And if today is your birthday, you also share a birthday with Demi Lovato, who's 34 today, and also Fred Durst from Limp Bizkit. He's 56. They say

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Not only are you going to win a trip and tickets to the show, but also $1,000 cash that hopefully you don't lose while you are in Vegas. 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

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We made it. All my 9-to-5ers driving home from work. I'm so jealous of you. I'm happy for you, though. Just got to get through Friday now. I do want to let you know, tomorrow on the Joe Show, the Secret Sound going to happen 4 times. Your chance to win a trip to New York City to go see Harry Styles at Madison Square Garden.

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My name is Nick Weiss, live on a Thursday. Of course, this story happened in Florida. A Florida woman was arrested after biting part of her husband's ear off during an argument. My God, what could they have been arguing over for her to go all Mike Tyson on this guy?

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I feel like every household has a light sleeper and a heavy sleeper. I'm the light sleeper. My wife, she can sleep through everything. It's 93.3 FLZ. We had a crazy thunderstorm last night. Thunder was so loud, it woke me up. The lighting was so bright, it was brightening up the room. We get up today, my wife goes, Dennis Phillips said there was a thunderstorm last night. Did you know that? And I said, how did you not know that?

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Tomorrow, wake up with the Joe Show. 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

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Shout out to Dara Larson coming through to our iHeartRadio Music Festival presented by Capital One. Let me tell you something. That's going to be a time watching Dara Larson. BTS Cardi B is going to be there if you want to go and get $1,000 9:25 win tomorrow morning, y'all.

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Can I just tell you that I love Olivia Dean even more after finding out that she's a Pisces, and I hope she's a petty Pisces, too. Man, I need. 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

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Did you see how she brought out Cynthia Erivo to perform with her out in London for the Eternal Sunshine tour? 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

if you want to see my guy Harry Styles in New York, because we got the Joe Show secret sound, you just got to be up listening to figure out what this sound is to win his trip. Could you imagine yourself seeing yourself at Madison Square Garden watching Harry do his thing live? 6:40 tomorrow morning, you can win.

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